0: Goals now in the match. Ryan Mock is in for the first time for UNK. She checks in and will be in to serve for the Lopers. Mock sends it away. High arcing serve taken in the back row. Here's Chesley, sets it up left side. Ansel cross-court shot, and it sails wide. On the right side, attack error, point UNK, and it's 14-10, Lopers in the third. Here's Ryan Mock again to serve for UNK. Mock sends it away. High arcing serve taken in the back row by Sherman. Then I'll set it up right side. Alexis Ford goes off the UNK block of Schmetting, but it goes straight out of bounds. So it is a kill for Peru State. They get the shine out, and it's 14-11. UNK in the third. So Lopers up by three. They've had a lot of success here at the Health and Sports Center as there's a line drive serve, diving attempt to keep it up by Ryan Mock, and now Schmetting will have to send it over on a free ball. Just gets over the net. Here is Chesley, sets it up in the middle for Eden Moore, swinging away, couldn't get the kill. Spang bumps it up, now right pin, roll shot would not fall. That time for Anna Lace, now left side, here's Ansel, she'll go with the roll shot. Dug up by Ekman. Kept up in the air. Now right pin swinging away as Anna Lanes. Can't terminate. Ball high in the air in the back row. Kept up by Chesley. Now free ball over by Stokes. UNK with it. Ekman back set. Right side. Cross court shot. Won't go for Lanes. Kept up in the air by Peru State. Good rally here. And then Ansel will get the kill off the Loper block. Swinging away from the left pin. And so Shyla Ansel getting some reps here with the varsity squad for Peru State. And she's got a couple of kills here in the third set. Nice long rally won by the Bobcats. It is 14-12 UNK in the third. Braithwaite to serve. Line drive serve taken back row. Ekman will bump it up. And now left side, Schmetting swinging away from the 10-foot line. Nice dig to keep it up in the air by Sherman. Three ball over by Ansel. And so UNK with it. They will attack. Ekman back set in the middle for Schmetting. Swinging away. Got ahead of steam that time. And was able to power that one down for a Loper point. It's 15-12 UNK in the third. Up two sets to none. Ellie Spang will go back to serve for UNK. Lopers up by three and leading the match two sets to none. Quick word with the scores table goes UNK on some substitutions here as Megan Liedl's getting ready to check in for Julia Davenport. And so just had to clear some things up over at the scores table, but they've got it all sorted out now. And so UNK will serve this one away. Ellie Spang again on to serve for the Lopers. Spang sends it away. High arcing serve taken by Braithwaite. Here's Chesley back set right side. Stokes swinging away. Finds some open area in the back line. Gets the kill for Peru State. And the Bobcats continue to battle here in the third. Down 15-13. Shaylee Weavers, Lydia Boyce will both enter for the Bobcats. Both teams sending in some non-traditional rotational players, kind of getting everybody into the match here that they can. And Peru State having some success. Here's Schmetting. They'll set it up in the middle for Megan Liedl. Cross-court shot in the back corner. It is too long. Point for Peru State. It's 15-14. Lopers in the third. So Peru State continuing to battle here against the Lopers. Put together a nice third where they're hitting 160 after hitting negative the first two sets. Here's Ekman sets it up. Roll shot for Megan Liedl, and she went wide on the left side. And Peru State suddenly has tied up the third set at 15. Sydney Davis will re-enter for the Lopers. UK hitting just 208 so far. Now down to 160 here in the third. As there's a serve that goes way long that time from Lydia Boyce. So it's a point for the Lopers. They get a needed shine out there as Callie Squires and Evelyn Stokes will, or Callie Squires, excuse me, and Celia Spilker will both enter for UNK. Squires on to serve this one away. Daughter of Rick Squires, another Squires coming through this Loper volleyball program as there's a line drive serve taken back row. Chesley bumps it up at the net and now push shot over that time for Eden Moore. And Moore's going to end up getting the kill as Mock's dig was a little bit awkward and it went straight into the net. Point for Peru State. They get the side out. We're tied at 16. Couple substitutions here. Elena Oksa will check in for Peru State along with Chancey Deaton. We're tied at 16 in the third with UNK leading two sets to none. Serve from Oksa. High serve taken on the right side. Here is Squire, sets it up in the middle and long swing for Sydney Davis. And she gets the kill in the back row for UNK. Sydney Davis, her fourth kill of the match. UNK takes a one-point lead here in the third set. Set has gotten interesting here between the Lopers and the Bobcats. Here is Schmetting back to serve this one away. Spreading line drive serve. Braithwaite takes it. Here's Oksa, sets it up right side. Eden Moore swing away, dug up at the 10-foot line by Schmetting. Now right side, push shot over. Would not fall that time for Spilker. On the attack, here goes Shaylee Weavers. Cross-court shot is just in on the back right corner for Shaylee Weavers. Perfect placement that time. No Loper was close. We are once again tied at 17 in the third set. UNK up 2-0. Peru State hadn't scored more than 11 in either of those first two sets. Eden Moore to serve it away. Spang takes it. Here's Squires back set in the middle for Sydney Davis, and it was blocked right back down to UNK's side. Shaylee Weavers and Chancey Deaton were both right there. It's a point for Peru State, and now Coach Rick Squires sent one of the big guns back in as Carly Purdy will check in for the first time here in this third set. Lopers down 18-17 here in the third, leading the match 2-0. Here's Eden Moore. Moore almost got the ace as it rolled off the tape. And UNK will just keep it in the air. Great job by Spang. And then Purdy sends it over on the free ball. Here's Weavers swinging away from the right side. Spang is there with the dig. Squire sets it up left side. Carly Purdy, cross-court shot. It is long. It's a point for Peru State. And the Bobcats are up 19-17 here in the third. Bryn Stowell will also check back in for the first time here in the third set. The Lopers trying to not let this one get to a fourth, with Purdy and Stowell coming back into the match after not playing most of this third set. Here's Eden Moore to serve it away. Line drive serve taken in the back row by Schmetting. Squires bumps it up right side. Stowell swing away off the block, kept up in the air by Peru State. Weaver sets it up right side for Alexis Ford, and Ford, they're going to say it was touched by UNK. It is a kill for Peru State, and the Bobcats are up 20-17. So some high drama here in the first home match. And, yeah, it was just deflected off that block, as you saw in the low provision replay. Here's Eden Moore, the lefty, to send this one away. Had a nice run at serve. Here's Callie Squires, left side. There's Carly Purdy, and she will terminate. Swinging away with the right arm. Eden Moore did all she could, but... And Carly Purdy, it's a good set and a good head of steam. It's going to be hard to stop. Sophia Thompson is back in for UNK. It is 20-18 Peru State in the third, with UNK up 2-0. Here's Oksa, sets it up left side. Alexis Ford swinging away, goes off the block. Schmetting was right there. Squire sets it up left side. Carly Purdy swinging away, blocked right back on UNK's side. Nice dive by Sophia Thompson to keep it in the air, but UNK is not going to be able to get the ball over. That's a kill and a point for Peru State. They're up 21-18 here in the third set. Shyla Anzel will enter for Peru State. Last five matches between these two have been sweeps for UNK, but Peru State giving the Lopers all they can handle here in the third set. Squires back set, right side. Here's Stowell, blocked right back to UNK. Now Purdy gets a set on the left side. She's swinging away. Cross-court shot is through. Usually goes with the fastball, but that time kind of put a little bit more arc on the ball and just found some area in the back right corner. That makes it 21-19. Peru State in the third. Anna Lates and Ellie Ekman both in for UNK. Lopers down by two in the third, late stages of this third set. Ellie Ekman to send it away. Line drive serve. Braithwaite will take it. Here's Oksa at the line. Just sent it over, and she went into the net. Say that she kind of dumped it over. It's a point for UNK, and the Lopers back within one. So Ellie Ekman trying to put together a nice run at serve to bring the Lopers back to tie it. The Lopers can score here. Here's Ekman. Line drive serve. Diving to get it with Sherman. Now on the right side, here's Alexis Ford. Punches that one over with the right. Here is Ekman. Sets it up left side. Carly Purdy swinging. Goes off the Peru State block and gets the kill. Carly Purdy with her fifth kill of the match. And we're tied at 21 after the Lopers had just found themselves down by three. And now Peru State would like to call a timeout. We're tied at 21 in the third, with UNK up 2-0. Can the Lopers close it out in three? We'll be back after this from KRVN Sports.
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0: Drama here in the third set. We're tied at 21 after the Lopers cruise through the first two sets. Just underway, Carly Purdy is swinging away from the left pin, and she is going to get the kill as Braithwaite trying her best to keep that one in the air, but that gives the Lopers a one-point lead here in the third. Again, Peru State had suddenly been up 21-18, trying to take one and force a fourth here from Kearney, but Ellie Ekman's had a nice run at serve here for UNK as the Lopers trying to close this out in three. Line drive serve, Braithwaite takes it, kept up in the air by Deaton. And now roll shot will go over by Ansel, goes back onto Peru State side off the dig by Schmetting. And now free ball over by Weavers. Here's UNK on the attack. Ekman sets it up, awkwardly pushing that one over was Carly Purdy, could not terminate. Here's Ansel now, left pin, goes off the low block, kept up in the air by Purdy. Ball at the net, kept in the air by Thompson. Now Ekman sets it up right side, Anna Lanes goes off the block. Bumped back over to UNK's side. Now they go on the attack. Ekman will set it up in the middle. Roll shot will not fall for Thompson. Braithwaite keeps it up in the air. Now Ansel cannot terminate from inside the 10-foot line. Here's Purdy now swinging away from the left pin. And Carly Purdy coming in here late in the third set to try to help the Lopers close it out in three. Has had some monster kills for UNK. It is 23-21 Lopers in the third. Purdy now with seven kills. Now Ekman on to serve, and I think we're going to get a challenge here from Peru State head coach Gabby Dupuis saying that the Lopers were into the nets. So they're challenging a net violation. We'll see here on the Loper Vision replay what we can see on this last play. So we have a review. UNK has already won a challenge here tonight. That's the only other play that was reviewed, and it was a very quick review that first time. We'll see if this next one ends up being quite as quick. And this is a big one, difference between 23-21 or 22-all. So they are rewinding this back on Loper Vision, taking a look at that last play. So let's see. Right now they are showing UNK on the attack, or maybe that they went over the line. At least so far from what they are showing on Loper Vision, it doesn't look like Lopers ever touched the net here. Right now they're showing a play up at the net where Thompson jumps over. She taps the ball over, and no. At least if that's what they're looking for, she never touched the net there. And so I would think this would stay in the sign of UNK, but why not challenge here if you're Peru State in the third set, down 2-0. Trying to review it and tie the game. Now they're looking at it. They are looking now at a different angle as well, so it must be closer than what it looks like to me. Again, it was a play at the net. It looks like both Deaton and Thompson both met at the net. It was deflected back to UNK. Thompson bumped it up in the air, and again, just again from my vantage point, does not look like she ever went into the net, but they are looking at multiple different angles of this. And so, again, it must be closer. And, again, there's a reason I'm not a referee, and they have the professionals down there. But just giving you what I'm seeing here from our gray Loper Vision team, so many different angles here that they are able to look at. But it does look like they have decided on a ruling. And let's see. And it is going to stay point UNK. So it was closer than I thought it was, but UNK wins the point. It's 23-21 Lopers here in the third set. Much longer review than we saw in that first one. But now UNK a couple points away from ending this one in three as Ellie Ekman is on to serve this one away. UNK hitting just 175 here in the third set as Peru State has made this one a bowl game here in the third. Braithwaite takes it in the back row. Here's a bump up right side. Alexis Ford from the 10-foot line goes off the block, but it's kept up in the air by Lance. Nice dig. Here's Purdy swinging away from the left pin. Braithwaite the nice dig. Now on the left side, swinging away as Ansel goes off the loper block. Spang was right there. Now Ekman sets it up left side. Roll shot for Carly Purdy. And that one just able to drop on the 10-foot line in front of Bolotovic. And now it's set in match point for UNK here in the third. UNK has scored six straight after being down by three. And now looking to end this one here in the third. Ekman has had a great run at serve. Sends it away. Line drive serve. Braithwaite takes it. Bolotovic sets it up in the middle for Deaton, and Deaton will go off the loper block and gets the kill, so that will end the loper run of six straight. And they're able to fight off one match point here so far. Sammy Chesley will enter and serve here for Peru State. UNK up 24-22, second match point here for the Lopers. Health and Sports Center on its feet here in this home opener. Chesley high serve taken by Schmetti. Here's Ekman, sets it up left side. Charlie Purdy swinging away. Braithwaite able to keep it up in the air. Here's Ansel, left side. Roll shot would not fall. Now Ekman sets it up left side. Here's Carly Purdy. She goes with the roll, kept up in the air, but then Purdy off the deflection, dunks it right back down to end things off here from the Health and Sports Center. And so Carly Purdy comes in and has a massive third set to help end this one in three, 25-11, 25-11, and 25-22. So Peru State gave the Lopers a little bit more of a scare there in the third set, but UNK still able to make straight set sweep work of the Bobcats here tonight. They improved to 39-5 overall against Peru State in their history. It's a final here tonight from the Health and Sports Center. UNK wins it in three, 25-11, 25-11, and 25-22. We will step aside. Our postgame show is just ahead, where we will talk with Loper head coach Rick Squires and more coming up next as we bring you UNK Volleyball from KRBN Sports.
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0: John Willis with you postgame here on 93.1 The River and 106.9 in Kearney as the Lopers win in straight sets here tonight over Peru State, 25-11, 25-11, and 25-22. I'm here with Loper head coach Rick Squires. And coach, just first off, your initial takeaways from this one. Obviously, you take the first two, had some nice runs in those first two, but then Peru State made that one a set there in the third. What are kind of your initial takeaways here tonight?
7: Yeah, I mean, you know, I've Didn't think we played overly great, to be honest with you. I mean, we looked a little bit disinterested. Not all of us. I thought Ellie Spang brought the energy tonight, and we had some bright spots, but we just had a hard time getting anything going and staying focused and staying serious about competing. And then we had to kind of dig our way out of a hole there, bring some people back in the game. So you hate to have to do that because we do have some young players that need to get some experience. And but, you know, credit Peru State for some of that. They didn't go quietly, and they competed on every rally, and they didn't give you a lot of free points. And so, you know, we're a little fortunate there to kind of dig our way out of that last set and find a way to get the sweep.
0: Yeah, what do you think changed there in that third set? Obviously, try to get some other players in there, but then had to bring Carly back in, had to bring Bryn back in. What do you think changed from Peru State in that third set from your team, too?
7: Well, I mean, they had also made some substitutions, so I think it's probably early enough in the season that nobody knows for sure exactly what their team is, and so they probably wanted to do a little experimenting and maybe felt like they found something there. They just kind of kept swinging at our hands, and we just had a hard time being disciplined. And, you know, you win. The fact is we overmatched them a little bit. We should. I mean, that's the Division II NAIA difference. But you shouldn't always play like it. And I thought we just got a little bit sloppy, and they were more than willing to take advantage of that. And, you know, they're going to win plenty of games this year. You know, they got a nice team.
0: I thought Grace Schmetting had a nice match for you. Finished with 9 kills, 18 digs. What would you like about her performance tonight?
7: Yeah, we asked Grace to do a lot, play 6 rotations. She's got to be able to score some on the left pin, play good defense. Got to be. I mean, I think Grace is doing the things that we needed her to do this year for us to have a chance to be competitive. And it also shows, you know, that she has 2 years' experience in the MIAA. And I think that's the message you're trying to get through to some of your younger players is something, you know, you let something slide in a game like this and, you know, you might get away with it, but you're not going to get away with it against MIAA teams, and she understands that, so she kind of held us together there when things went off the rails.
0: How nice was it to get a match here at the HSC in front of the home crowd, especially kind of sandwiched in between these two long road weekends?
7: Yeah, these two weekends, I'm kicking myself for putting this schedule together, to be honest with you. It's a quick turnaround. I thought we had to really battle down in Dallas, and now we're going to see at least a couple of really quality opponents out in California. But I do like that we were able to play at home. Mm-hmm. Otherwise, it would have been a long time before people could see Loper Volleyball. Yeah. And we actually had a nice crowd tonight. Yeah. I mean, I wasn't too sure how it would go, but you know, people came out, wanted to see the team, and we appreciate them being here.
0: And you mentioned now headed off to California, 4 matches out there. Just what is the biggest thing you want to see from your team as you hit the road right away again?
7: Yeah, we got to get better offensively. I mean, we seem like we're just, you know, we'll play a half a set pretty well, and then we just kind of sputter in certain positions, and setter hitter connections are still trying to I think get up and running, and we need to be able to score in the middle. And you know, I think we're just looking for some consistency on offense other than throw it to the left pin, and we're going to need to be able to do that. So I hope that's something that we can continue to develop here the next couple of weeks.
0: Well, Rick, as always, appreciate the time, and best of luck in California.
7: Thanks for coming out. Appreciate it.
0: You bet. Again, that was Loper Volleyball Head Coach Rick Squires joining me here post-game as the Lopers win in straight sets over Peru State 25-11, 25-11, and 25-22. We will allow you to break away on Loper Vision and continue our post-game coverage on the river right after this.
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0: John Willis with you one final time here from our broadcast booth, sponsored by FNBO. We're more than a bank, we're a neighbor you can count on as the Loper volleyball team wins in straight sets over Peru State tonight. It is 25-11, 25-11, and 25-22. Again, Peru State had been up 21-18 in that third set, but then, as you heard Coach Squires, you brought in Carly Purdy, Brent Stoll back into the match to help end that one off here tonight. Taking a look at the final numbers again, you heard Lopers wanting to see more from their offense. They hit just 240 on the match, but forced Peru State to hit just .8. So the defense, once again, very good. For the Lopers, they were led tonight by Grace Schmetting, who had 9 kills and 18 digs. Carly Purdy came on, got 9 kills, a lot of them coming there in that final set as she had to come in. 16 assists tonight for Ellie Ekman. The freshman had a nice first home match, and then 11 for Callie Squires, again running the 6-2 this year, and it has been ran very well so far for UNK. On the other side for Peru State, again, just hit .08 tonight, had 24 attack errors on the match, and leading the way for them was Eden Moore, finished with 6 kills and 6 digs here tonight, 14 digs for Braylon Braithwaite. So you heard from Coach Squires, this is a good and improved Peru State bunch that'll have some success at the NAIA level this season. It is time to announce our UNK Marketing Player of the Game, and we're going to give it to the Fort Hays State transfer, Grace Schmetting, finished with 9 kills, hit .333 on the match, and had 18 digs. And so Grace Schmetting, who is the native of Olathe, Kansas, is our Player of the Game, brought to you by UNK Marketing. Be bold, home of the Lopers. Also would like to announce our Block of the Game, which is brought to you by Detterdings, Hot Tubs, Pools, and Fireplaces, relaxation guaranteed. Megan Liddle had a couple monster stuffs, especially there in the second set, and so we'll give her our Block of the Game, which is brought to you by Detterdings, Hot Tubs, Pools, and Fireplaces, relaxation guaranteed. So it's a final here from the Health and Sports Center, and the home opener for the Lopers tonight is UNK. Wins in straight sets, 25-11, 25-11, and 25-22. UNK will hit the road tomorrow to California for the Redwood Coast Volleyball Classic. Their first match out in Cali will be on Thursday. They'll play twice on Friday and then once on Saturday before being at the Health and Sports Center again on September 11th at the Rosella Meyer Fall Classic. So that'll wrap things up here from the Health and Sports Center. Our next broadcast of UNK Athletics is coming up on Thursday as the UNK football team is at Chandron State. Jason Jorgensen is back from Alaska. Him and Brandon Bennett will give you the call of that one. Pregame at 6:30 Central Time with kick at 7 on the river and 106.9 in Kearney. UNK wins their home opener in straight sets tonight against Peru State. For our studio producer, Mario Crispin, this is John Willis saying so long from Kearney. 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

0: I'm weatherology meteorologist Jennifer Wojcicki with a significant weather update. A severe thunderstorm watch continues until 11 p.m. tonight. A severe thunderstorm watch means that conditions are favorable for the development of severe thunderstorms over the next several hours. Some of these storms may produce large hail and strong damaging straight-line winds. Although a tornadic development can't be ruled out, damaging hail and strong winds are likely to be the primary threat with developing storms. Storms can pop up quickly, so stay up to date on rapidly changing weather conditions and be prepared to take action if warnings are issued. A severe thunderstorm watch continues until 11 p.m. tonight. I'm meteorologist Jennifer Wojcicki. 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
2: Mainly clear tonight with a slight chance for storms. Lows around 66. Southeasterly winds 5 to 10 miles an hour. Lots of sunshine tomorrow. High temperatures reach up to 94. Mainly clear skies tomorrow night. Lows around 69. From the River Weather Center, I'm Derek Height. Currently, it's 87 degrees.
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0: This is Lauren Elena, your co-host of Backstage Country this week. 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
2: This is a Fox News alert. I'm Tom Graham. A Utah judge says there is enough evidence against Charlie Kirk's accused killer to move forward with the murder trial.
3: Before the court is state's motion to bind defendant Tyler James Robinson over in trial in district court in all seven counts charged in the information. The charges include count one, aggravated murder, a capital offense.
2: Judge Tony Graff went through the evidence against Tyler Robinson at length today. Relentless rains will continue falling overnight for millions in Texas and Louisiana. Tropical storm Edward making landfall this afternoon.
4: This is a tropical storm that has little beef behind it. The rain and the wind certainly has been very intense here in Port Arthur.
2: Fox Weather's Britta Merwin in Port Arthur. 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
5: Mainly clear tonight with a slight chance for storms. Lows around 66. Southeasterly winds 5 to 10 miles an hour. Lots of sunshine tomorrow. High temperatures reach up to 94. Mainly clear skies tomorrow night. Lows around 69. From the River Weather Center, I'm Derek Height. Currently, it's 82 degrees.
0: Hey, it's Lauren Elena. Stick around because we're going to share some new music I hope you're going to love. The Backstage Breakout single is coming your way in just a few on Backstage Country.

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0: This is Lauren Elena. I'm taking you behind the curtain with Elena all week long on Backstage Country.
1: He's a ranch hand in a pinch, man. 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
10: Mainly clear tonight with a slight chance for storms. Lows around 66. Southeasterly winds 5 to 10 miles an hour. Lots of sunshine tomorrow. High temperatures reach up to 94. Mainly clear skies tomorrow night. Lows around 69. From the River Weather Center, I'm Derek Height. Right now, 80.
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0: Lauren, Elena is my co-host this week on Backstage Country. I'm Elena, and we were talking about your longtime friendship with Kane Brown.
1: It is so rare to have a friend from home in your new home. Mm-hmm. That you've known your whole life.
2: 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And you guys can experience that together, too. Like,
1: 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Like,
2: crazy.
1: I don't know any other, like, people who've mm-hmm. known someone since sixth grade choir class that they ended up in the same career path in a completely different city that are from a really small town. And, yeah, I mean, we have said now that we're going to do a song together every 10 years.
2: That seems right. Yes. And then you get to just take that whole journey along with it. And, I mean, it makes sense, too.
1: You know, it's crazy to think about 10 years from now. My daughter will be 10.
2: Double digits.
1: And I'll probably have another few kiddos running around. And what life will look like then, it's just so crazy. But I'm just so proud of him, like, knowing him from being young kids, and you know, he had a kind of a rough upbringing. I mean, his grandparents were wonderful, and his mom, I mean, like, he had a wonderful upbringing, like, but his dad wasn't around, and he's been very, like, vocal about that. Yeah. And for him to turn out to be the man that he is and the dad that he is, I'm just like, I hope he gives himself enough credit for that, because he didn't have the best example, mm-hmm. and he has turned out to be an example.
2: Breaking cycles.
1: He has a little boy now, and he is showing him what it's like to show up and be a man. So just the song means so much. I mean, it's such a fun, lighthearted song, but
2: thematically, so rounded.
1: It means so much for us to have the song together. And it's a smash, in my opinion. So.
2: I would agree.
1: And people seem to agree. Everyone's freaking out over it.
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1: I'm weatherology meteorologist Jennifer Wojcicki with a significant weather update. A severe thunderstorm watch continues until 11 p.m. tonight. A severe thunderstorm watch means that conditions are favorable for the development of severe thunderstorms over the next several hours. Some of these storms may produce large hail and strong damaging straight-line winds. Although a tornadic development can't be ruled out, damaging hail and strong winds are likely to be the primary threat with developing storms. Storms can pop up quickly, so stay up to date on rapidly changing weather conditions and be prepared to take action if warnings are issued. A severe thunderstorm watch continues until 11 p.m. tonight. I'm meteorologist Jennifer Wojcicki. 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
15: 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Mainly clear tonight with a slight chance for storms. Lows around 66. Southeasterly winds 5 to 10 miles an hour. Lots of sunshine tomorrow. High temperatures reach up to 94. Mainly clear skies tomorrow night. Lows around 69. From the River Weather Center, I'm Derek Height. Currently 81.
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5: Mainly clear tonight with a slight chance for storms. Lows around 66. Southeasterly winds 5 to 10 miles an hour. Lots of sunshine tomorrow. High temperatures reach up to 94. Mainly clear skies tomorrow night. Lows around 69. From the River Weather Center, I'm Derek Height. Right now, 73.
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10: News. I'm Sue Gossman. The U.S. carrying out another round of attacks in retaliation for Iran strikes on American military bases in Jordan. Fox's Peter Ducey.
11: Explosions have been reported near the Strait of Hormuz in Bandar Abbas and Keshem Island. As President Trump explains, if the failed nation of Iran

0: and retaliates for this very justified attack, they will be hit again at a much harder and higher level.
1: Tehran responded with drone strikes on a U.S. base in Bahrain. Still no verdict in the murder trial of Massachusetts mother Lindsay Clancy, charged with murdering her three young children. Fox's Grinnell Scott.
2: The nine women and three men deciding the fate of Lindsay Clancy at one point Tuesday told Judge William Sullivan they could not agree on the Massachusetts mom's level of guilt.
1: And the defense claims Clancy's not criminally responsible because she had postpartum psychosis. 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
12: Mainly clear tonight with a slight chance for storms. Lows around 66. Southeasterly winds 5 to 10 miles an hour. Lots of sunshine tomorrow. High temperatures reach up to 94. Mainly clear skies tomorrow night. Lows around 69. From the River Weather Center, I'm Derek Height. Currently, it's 76 degrees.
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10: Mainly clear tonight with a slight chance for storms. Lows around 66. Southeasterly winds 5 to 10 miles an hour. Lots of sunshine tomorrow. High temperatures reach up to 94. Mainly clear skies tomorrow night, lows around 69. From the River Weather Center, I'm Derek Hite. Currently, it's 73 degrees.
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4: Lows dip down to about 66 overnight under mainly clear skies. Winds out of the southeast, 5 to 10 miles an hour. Daytime highs approaching 94. Wednesday, ample sunshine expected. Wednesday night, lows dip down to about 69. From the River Weather Center, I'm Derek Height. Right now, it's 71 degrees.
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5: Lows dip down to about 66 overnight under mainly clear skies. Winds out of the southeast, 5 to 10 miles an hour. Daytime highs approaching 94. Wednesday, ample sunshine expected. Wednesday night, lows dip down to about 69. From the River Weather Center, I'm Derek Height. Right now, it's 71 degrees.
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1: I'm Sue Guzman, a Utah judge ruling Tyler Robinson, charged with murdering Turning Point USA founder Charlie Kirk, will head to trial. Fox's Garrett Tenney reports from Provo, Utah.
2: This was a win across the board for prosecutors. Judge Tony Graff ruled that there is enough evidence for Tyler Robinson to go to trial, to face all seven charges against him, including aggravated murder, and importantly, that he will be eligible for the death penalty.
1: Robinson has pleaded not guilty. No trial date has been set. U.S. Central Command announcing that U.S. forces successfully completed a new wave of strikes against Iranian military targets. These strikes in response to Iran targeting U.S. bases in Jordan. President Trump says he's in further strikes may be forthcoming. He says U.S. troops have all been safely accounted for. 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
5: Lows dip down to about 66 overnight under mainly clear skies. Winds out of the southeast, 5 to 10 miles an hour. Daytime highs approaching 94. Wednesday, ample sunshine expected. Wednesday night, lows dip down to about 69. From the River Weather Center, I'm Derek Height. Currently, it's 69 degrees.
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6: Lows dip down to about 66 overnight under mainly clear skies. Winds out of the southeast, 5 to 10 miles an hour. Daytime highs approaching 94. Wednesday, ample sunshine expected. Wednesday night, lows dip down to about 69. From the River Weather Center, I'm Derek Height. Right now, it's 73 degrees.
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10: News. I'm Ted Linder. A Utah judge rules Tyler Robinson charged with murdering Turning Point USA founder Charlie Kirk will head to trial. Fox's Garrett Tenney has more from Provo, Utah.
11: This was a win across the board for prosecutors. Judge Tony Graff ruled that there is enough evidence for Tyler Robinson to go to trial, to face all seven charges against him, including aggravated murder, and importantly, that he will be eligible for the death penalty.
10: Robinson has now pleaded not guilty. No trial date has yet been set. The U.S. has carried out another round of attacks in retaliation for Iran's strikes on American military bases in Jordan.
12: Explosions have been reported near the Strait of Hormuz in Bandar Abbas and Keshem Island. As President Trump explains, if the failed nation of Iran retaliates for this very justified attack, they will be hit again at a much harder and higher level.
10: Fox's Peter Ducey. 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
3: Lows dip down to about 66 overnight under mainly clear skies. Winds out of the southeast, 5 to 10 miles an hour. Daytime highs approaching 94. Wednesday, ample sunshine expected. Wednesday night, lows dip down to about 69. From the River Weather Center, I'm Derek Hite. Currently, it's 71 degrees.
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4: Ample sunshine expected today, with daytime highs approaching 94. Winds out of the south, 5 to 10 miles an hour. Clear skies tonight, lows dip down to about 69. High temperatures reach up to 95 tomorrow. Ample sunshine expected. From the River Weather Center, I'm Derek Height. Right now, it's 71 degrees.
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12: News. I'm Sue Guzman. A Utah judge ruling the case against the man accused of murdering conservative activist Charlie Kirk and Tyler Robinson will head to trial. Fox's Garrett Tenney.
13: This was a win across the board for prosecutors. Judge Tony Graff ruled that there is enough evidence for Tyler Robinson to go to trial, to face all seven charges against him, including aggravated murder, and importantly, that he will be eligible for the death penalty.
12: Robinson has pleaded not guilty. Jury in the Lindsey Clancy trial will resume deliberations this morning after telling the judge yesterday they were deadlocked. Massachusetts woman has admitted to killing her three young children in 2023. Her defense team says she suffered from postpartum psychosis. Prosecutors claim she knew what she was doing. And U.S. Central Command says it hit targets in Iran Tuesday. President Trump warning the latest round of strikes could only be the beginning. 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
0: Daytime highs approaching 94 today. Under clear skies, winds out of the south, 5 to 10 miles per hour. Clear skies tonight, lows dip down to about 69. Ample sunshine expected tomorrow, high of 95. Partly cloudy skies Friday with a high of 95. 94, slight chance for storms Saturday. From the River Weather Center, I'm meteorologist Paul Frobley. Currently, it's 68 degrees.
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6: Daytime highs approaching 94 today. Under clear skies, winds out of the south, 5 to 10 miles per hour. Clear skies tonight, lows dip down to about 69. Ample sunshine expected tomorrow, high of 95. Partly cloudy skies Friday with a high of 95. 94, slight chance for storms Saturday. From the River Weather Center, I'm meteorologist Paul Frombly. Currently, it's 68 degrees.
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6: Fox News, I'm Ted Lindner. The U.S. has carried out another round of attacks in retaliation for Iran's strikes on American military bases in Jordan.
7: Explosions have been reported near the Strait of Hormuz in Bandar Abbas and Keshem Island. As President Trump explains, if the failed nation of Iran retaliates for this very justified attack, they will be hit again at a much harder and higher level.
6: That's Fox's Peter Ducey. And a Utah judge rules Tyler Robinson charged with murdering Turning Point USA founder Charlie Kirk will head to trial. Fox's Garrett Tenney with more from Provo, Utah.
8: This was a win across the board for prosecutors. Judge Tony Graff ruled that there is enough evidence for Tyler Robinson to go to trial, to face all seven charges against him, including aggravated murder, and importantly, that he will be eligible for the death penalty.
6: Robinson has now pleaded not guilty. No trial date's been set. 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
13: Daytime highs approaching 94 today. Under clear skies, winds out of the south, 5 to 10 miles per hour. Clear skies tonight, lows dip down to about 69. Ample sunshine expected tomorrow, high of 95. Partly cloudy skies Friday with a high of 95. 94, slight chance for storms Saturday. From the River Weather Center, I'm meteorologist Paul Trombley. Right now, 67.
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5: Daytime highs approaching 94 today. Under clear skies, winds out of the south, 5 to 10 miles per hour. Clear skies tonight, lows dip down to about 69. Ample sunshine expected tomorrow, high of 95. Partly cloudy skies Friday with a high of 95. 94, slight chance for storms Saturday. From the River Weather Center, I'm meteorologist Paul Frombly. Right now, 67.
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7: 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We're shutting this place down.
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12: Fox News, I'm Sue Guzman. U.S. completing a new round of attacks against Iran in retaliation for Iran's attacks on American military bases in Jordan. Fox's Peter Ducey.
13: Explosions have been reported near the Strait of Hormuz in Bandar Abbas and Keshem Island. As President Trump explains, if the failed nation of Iran retaliates for this very justified attack, they will be hit again at a much harder and higher level.
12: President Trump says all American personnel are safe and accounted for. Jury to resuming deliberations this morning in the trial of a Massachusetts mother, Lindy Clancy, who's charged with killing her three young children. Fox's Grinnell Scott.
14: The nine women and three men deciding the fate of Lindsay Clancy at one point Tuesday told Judge William Sullivan they could not agree on the Massachusetts mom's level of guilt.
12: America's listening to Fox News.
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16: Daytime highs approaching 94 today. Under clear skies, winds out of the south, 5 to 10 miles per hour. Clear skies tonight, lows dip down to about 69. Ample sunshine expected tomorrow, high of 95. Partly cloudy skies Friday with a high of 95. 94, slight chance for storms Saturday. From the River Weather Center, I'm meteorologist Paul Frombly. Currently 64.
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10: News. I'm Gianna Gelosi. The jury deadlocked in the Lindsey Clancy murder trial. Fox's Nate Foy tells us what can happen next.
11: When the judge decides the jury has done a due and thorough deliberation, he could give them a final formal instruction called a Tui Rodriguez charge. If he does that, the jury goes back to deliberate again, but if it still comes back deadlocked, the judge cannot force more deliberation at that point. The only way it can continue is with the jury's consent.
10: Tropical Depression Edward makes landfall along the Texas-Louisiana border with strong winds and heavy rain.
12: This was a strong tropical storm. If it had more opportunity over the warm water of the Gulf, this easily could have been a Category 1 hurricane. Peak wind gusts in Port Arthur still being confirmed, came in at 90 miles per hour.
10: That's Fox Weather's Britta Merwin. 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
13: For KRVN News, I'm Bob Brogan. Look for the rest of the work week to be mostly dry and hot with highs in the 90s to low 100s. Federal ethanol policy became a major topic during the U.S. Senate debate at the Nebraska State Fair as Senator Pete Ricketts and independent candidate Dan Osborne debated who stands to benefit from federal tax incentives. Osborne argued that Nebraska corn farmers should receive a larger share of benefits from the clean fuel tax credit, saying much of the incentive currently flows to ethanol producers rather than growers.
14: And when I go to Washington, D.C., I'm going to fight for an amendment so our corn growers can get 50% of that tax credit, and not the lion's share going to the CEOs.
13: Ricketts defended the tax credit, saying Nebraska producers could see stronger corn prices as the program develops.
15: And I was talking to one of those producers who said he expected to see maybe 30, 40 cents a bushel more if this all worked out.
13: The exchange highlighted differing views on how federal agricultural incentives should be distributed, with both candidates pledging support for Nebraska's ethanol industry and corn producers. Both candidates agreed on one issue that has drawn concern across cattle country: President Donald Trump's decision to temporarily waive tariffs and allow up to 300,000 metric tons of imported ground beef into the United States. Osborne called the move a mistake. Ricketts likewise opposed the short-term policy. For KRVN News, I'm Bob Brogan.
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0: Daytime highs approaching 94 today. Under clear skies, winds out of the south, 5 to 10 miles per hour. Clear skies tonight, lows dip down to about 69. Ample sunshine expected tomorrow, high of 95. Partly cloudy skies Friday with a high of 95. 94, slight chance for storms Saturday. From the River Weather Center, I'm meteorologist Paul Frombly. Currently 64.
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0: sun is coming out and the sky is blue. Good morning. Hello, I am Gene. That is Vincent Mason. This is Mornings in the Country. Looking at the weather for today, looks like it's going to be very, very summer-like, and that's appropriate because it is still summer. Sunshine, the high at 95 today. Sunshine, 95 tomorrow. Partly clouded and heading into the weekend, but temperatures still in the mid-90s. Matter of fact, we probably won't see a high of 80 again until next Wednesday. Yep, we got a nice little hot streak going here heading into the Labor Day weekend. 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Alex will join me here in just a few minutes. We'll get you caught up on what you may have missed overnight. 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

0: Mornings in the country. It is Wednesday morning. Hello, I am Jane. I am joined by Alex. Good morning. Are you ready?
1: Hi, and hello. I am ready for a real-time experiment already this morning.
0: Oh, no. What kind of experiment is that?
1: Okay, well, in case you missed it,
0: We
1: like to rename things in this country for whatever reason.
0: Yes.
1: And the latest move is renaming Lake Ontario to Lake America. Mm-hmm. That is following President Trump's executive order. So I'm doing a real-time experiment to see whether or not this is actually on maps. I'm currently on Google Maps, zooming in. It is Lake America.
0: Really?
1: I am on Apple Maps, and it is Lake America. So the change has been moved over to the map.
0: The one thing
1: apps.
0: I don't understand about this is Lake, whatever you want to call it, we share it with Canada. So don't we have to both agree?
1: I don't know. I have no clue. Also, does it even touch Ontario? Maybe it does.
0: Yes, it does.
1: Yes, it does. Okay.
0: I believe that Lake Michigan is the only Great Lake that does not border on Canada.
1: Yes. Well, I was looking at Quebec, but it looks like it is still in Ontario.
0: Okay. All right.
1: So, live news here on a whatever morning it is, Wednesday.
0: There you go. We don't talk a lot of politics on this show, but Nebraska is making the news for some politics. Big debate yesterday at the Nebraska State Fair with Pete Ricketts and Dan Osborne making the news. Did you happen to catch any of the debate?
1: Did either of them come out with a new song? Were we waiting for the next soundtrack?
0: That's true. I didn't watch a second of it. I am woefully unprepared for that. But yeah, we made the national news yesterday because this is a hotly contested race, and they did their debate, probably the only debate that they are going to do. I highly doubt that we see another one, but made the news anyway. So there you go. Nebraska's important. Yay. Let's get this day started. We'll do that with more music next. Mornings in the Country.
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5: 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We heard from both of Nebraska's coordinators here on Tuesday as the Huskers get ready for Ohio. And as offensive coordinator Dana Holgorsen said, it's time just to play a football game.
6: We're just really at that point where, you know, we've practiced so well, worked so hard for 8 months, where we got to see what we got, you know, and so we got to get out there today and tomorrow, do the process of going through the game week of practice. But I promise you, we could have played this game last week.
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11: For KRVN News, I'm Bob Rogan. Expect mostly dry and hot conditions the rest of the week, with highs in the 90s to low 100s. The future of Social Security emerged as one of the first major issues in the U.S. Senate debate at the Nebraska State Fair, as Republican Senator Pete Ricketts and independent challenger Dan Osborne proposed different approaches to preserving benefits. Ricketts highlighted tax relief efforts for seniors and argued his record demonstrates support for retirees.
12: When I was governor of the state of Nebraska, we cut taxes on Social Security. In fact, we got rid of the state income tax for seniors. And now in the U.S. Senate, I voted to cut the taxes on seniors from the federal level.
11: Osborne said the long-term solution is requiring higher income earners to contribute more into the Social Security system.
13: And this is Social Security at its heart, right? And, you know, there's a way to keep Social Security solvent for the next 100 years by making people pay their fair share.
11: The candidates then exchanged accusations over tax policy and immigration, underscoring the sharp differences between the two campaigns on how to strengthen Social Security for future generations. Trade policy and tariffs were another major focus of the debate, Ricketts defending targeted tariffs as a tool to create a more level playing field for American products in international markets. Osborne said targeted tariffs can be effective in protecting industries, but warned broad across-the-board tariffs increase costs for consumers. For KRVN News, I'm Bob Brogan.
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16: Daytime highs approaching 94 today. Under clear skies, winds out of the south, 5 to 10 miles per hour. Clear skies tonight, lows dip down to about 69. Ample sunshine expected tomorrow, high of 95. Partly cloudy skies Friday with a high of 95. 94, slight chance for storms Saturday. From the River Weather Center, I'm meteorologist Paul Frombly. Currently 64.
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0: Good Life, great country, 93.1 The River, Megan Maroney. That one is called Medicine. Well, I spent a good portion of the day yesterday in Grand Island, Nebraska at the Nebraska State Fair. Saw a lot of great people. Thank you very much, everybody that stopped by. We would love to see you again today. Matter of fact, every single day of the Nebraska State Fair, we are there. The Pinnacle Bank Expo Center, southeast corner in our normal spot, and we would love to see you. Now, there's lots that we got going on. Of course, you can get registered for the 75th Diamond Anniversary Drive, where you can win Chevy Silverado, Yamaha Kodiak. 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You can get signed up for all of those. 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Only $15, and plus you get a cool t-shirt, which they won't even give me. Lots of information out there about the trips and tours that we got coming up. Well, of course, we got Scott Foster going to Hawaii. We have Steve White going to Ireland. We have Paul Perkins going to the Grand Canyon. A lot of great trips coming up. You can find information about those, and I'll just hang out and chat for a bit, too. We'll see you today or sometime in the near future at the Nebraska State Fair. 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
1: 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I'm Chad Moyer. 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Well, yesterday the soybean market led the way with November futures soaring beyond $13, marking a sixth straight higher close. Soybean oil surged to a six-week high after the EPA announced that despite the 1.76 billion RINs being exempted from 2025 mandated volumes, the added exemptions would be offset with higher blending requirements in 2026 and 2027. Corn and wheat used the price momentum to move higher, more uncertainty building as war activity intensifies in the Black Sea and the Middle East. Today looks to be a quiet day for reports. The weekly petroleum status report is due out from the Energy Information Administration. Take a look at ethanol production. USDA announced yesterday sales of 136,000 metric tons of soybeans for delivery to China.

0: rose compared with the month of June. The U.S. dollar is rising alongside higher treasury yields. StoneX is estimating Brazil's first corn crop and soybean crop to be higher than its previous estimates by 400,000 to 500,000 metric tons. Here in the overnight session, we are trading lower. December corn 7.5 down to 538.5. March down 7.25 at 553. November soybeans are down 13.5 at 1304.25. January down 13.25 at 1319.5. And December Kansas City wheat last trade 13.75 down 831.5. 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
9: 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Aloha, Hawaii.

0: Mornings in the country. It is Wednesday morning. I am Gene. I am joined by Alex. Now I have to ask you something about your personal life. No, don't get too scared. You've been keeping up on your Wheel of Fortune here recently?
1: No. That's one of the hard parts about summer.
0: Yeah, and
1: it's difficult. No, I have not.
0: And game shows, unlike other television shows, don't take summer off. I mean, they're always new episodes. Of course, you know, here recently, Pat Sajak retired and Ryan Seacrest took over. But there's another longtime voice of the show, Jim Thornton. Jim Thornton is the guy that introduces everybody, and you know everybody screams, "Wheel!
1: It's America's game!" Don't tell me he's leaving. Do not. If that's the news, just cut to commercial.
0: That might not be the news. See, this is all up in the air. He has been suspended.
1: What?
0: From the game show. This is a weird, weird story. This actually happened back in May. But he just got suspended. Jim Thornton was on a flight, and another passenger allegedly complained about the TV star to a flight attendant, and that's when they called law enforcement.
1: What?
0: Jim Thornton was upon arrival by law enforcement, and sources with direct knowledge said to the outlet TMZ that he was questioned and released. But now, that happened in May. And now he has been temporarily suspended from the show because of this incident. And there's not a whole heck of a lot of information out there, but whatever went on, he's temporarily kicking back, relaxing, and not working.
1: Okay, so somebody knows something that we don't, because that is far too few details to warrant something like that. Yes. I did not realize. I'm looking up this right now. He's only been on the show since 2011. I say only. That's 15 years. But I kind of thought he's been there for a very, very long time.
0: Yeah, I had no idea. I didn't know that he was that recent either. But like I said, I'm not saying that he's done, but he's in a little bit of trouble, and we don't know what for. Like, it's a very weird thing. Somebody complained about him on a plane. And then when the plane landed, the authorities met him, questioned him, and released him. And now, 4 months later, he has been suspended from the show. There is more to this story.
1: Yes. When they start retaping the show, because I imagine right now they're just running reruns. Is that correct?
0: I don't know what they're... They usually, like, do a whole season in, like, a month.
1: They just
0: record one after another.
1: They're either going to audition for people... Or, I don't know. I'm not sure. Maybe you should apply, Gene. This is your opportunity.
0: There it is. I could work with Vanna White.
1: That would be nice. You could make it big.
0: Nah, I've got a record, too, so they probably don't want me. We'll see what happens in the continuing story of Jim Thornton. I was going to say Come On Down, but that's the wrong show.
1: That's not the right show, Gene. Come on. It's America's game.
0: It's America's game. Wheel of... Fortune! Did I get the job?
1: No.
0: All right. I'll play some music. I'll do that next.
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7: Fox News, I'm Therese Crowley. The possibility of a hung jury or mistrial looms over the Lindsey Clancy murder trial. The jury back for day five after telling the judge early Tuesday they were deadlocked. He sent them back in. Now a photographer arrested outside court, charged with trying to take pictures of the jury. Either side could call for a mistrial. And a judge in Utah rules the death penalty trial of alleged Charlie Kirk assassin Tyler Robinson can go forward. U.S. CENTCOM wraps up a new round of attacks on Iran IRGC targets.
8: Explosion have been reported near the Strait of Hormuz in Bandar Abbas and Keshem Island. As President Trump explains, if the failed nation of Iran retaliates for this very justified attack, they will be hit again at a much harder and higher level.
7: Fox's Peter Ducey. The House votes to condemn socialism as a soft form of communism. Eight Democrats joined the vote, which was overwhelming. 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
9: For KRVN News, I'm Bob Brogan. North Platte High School was placed in a hold Tuesday morning after the North Platte Police Department received a report of a possible explosive device and an armed assailant outside the school at approximately 9:29 a.m. As a precaution, Washington and Cody Elementary Schools were placed in a secure status while officers responded and established a perimeter around the high school. Authorities worked with school administrators and the Lincoln County Sheriff's Office as they investigated the reported threat. Following a search of the campus, officers determined there was no threat to students, staff, or school property, and the hold was lifted. In another apparently unrelated terror threat, a man is facing charges after being accused of planting a bomb at a Verizon store in North Platte. Lincoln County court records say Michael Harkreader of Santa Fe, Texas, is charged with terroristic threats and threatening use of explosives or placing a false bomb. According to an arrest affidavit, authorities responded to Verizon Wireless, located at South Dewey Street in North Platte, at around 2:42 p.m. on August 31st, Monday, regarding a bomb threat. Dispatch advised them that a man placed a box on the table, said it was a bomb, and then left the store. Authorities say the building was evacuated while officers secured the scene and requested assistance from the Nebraska State Patrol Bomb Squad. Police say during the course of the investigation, Harkreader was identified as the suspect and taken into custody later that day. For KRVN News, I'm Bob Brogan.
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14: 94 today, under sunny skies, southerly winds, 5 to 10 miles per hour. Tonight, lows level off around 69. Ample sunshine expected tomorrow. High temperatures reach up to 95. A blend of clouds and sun, Friday, with highs around 95. 94, slight chance of thunderstorms, Saturday. From the River Weather Center, I'm meteorologist Paul Frombly. Right now, it's 63 degrees.
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0: Life, great country, 93.1 The River. I was just thinking about Hawaii. The reason I was thinking about Hawaii, because we are taking a trip to Hawaii coming up smack dab middle of the winter, January 30th through February 8th. 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But you need to get this booked ASAP because they are selling very quickly and you don't want to miss out on the trip of a lifetime. 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Click on the Fun and Games tab where it says NRRA Hawaiian Trip. 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

0: Mornings in the Country, Wednesday morning. Hello, I am Gene. I am joined by Alex and Bryce. Good morning.
1: All right, Gene, I'm back. Sorry.
0: Oh, hello. Hello. Are you guys there?
2: We're here.
1: Hello.
0: All right.
2: It's the most challenging part of having kids. Gene?
0: There's many different challenging parts of having kids.
2: Well, one of them is having to tweak your language because about the age of, I'll call it 2.5, everything you say now becomes their second language. In fact, my wife and I recently started to have to ban a word in our house, and it's dumb because our 4-year-old will tell us that everything is dumb if we continue to say that word. I thought we had it bad, Gene. I really did. You know, dumb, not a great word to have a 4-year-old running around saying.
0: No.
2: And then we hear from Alex.
0: The best video ever.
1: Oh. How many bleeps should I play? How many of them? How many do you want to hear?
2: Alex, how many does it take?
1: Just one in this particular video.
0: It was hilarious.
1: It was hilarious, maybe for you.
0: Well, it was unexpected. You sent us this video the other day, and your son is sitting there, and he's just kind of babbling.
1: He's just doing
0: he's like going, blah, blah, blah, blah, blah, and then all of a sudden just stops and drops the word.
2: The F-bomb.
1: Just looks straight into the camera. Straight into it. Just drops it.
0: There's no indication that this is going to happen. He's just goofing around, having fun, and then he just stops and says it.
1: So last night at supper, okay, the saga continues, okay? He was kind of being a pickle yesterday. Love him dearly. He is almost 3. And he's doing kind of the same thing, like just being a goofball and kind of not listening and whatever. And he looks me straight in the eye and goes, and says, and hey, it rhymes with truck.
2: What are you doing about it?
1: That one, I just looked away.
2: Okay. And where did he learn this behavior at?
1: You take one guess where he learned the behavior at.
2: I'm asking a question, Alex.
0: Now, I can tell you.
2: Is it you?
1: No.
2: You're
1: going to
2: leave the listeners on the edge of their seat wondering if it's you.
1: Nobody's on the edge of their seats, Bryce.
0: I have a story of my own youth that I've been trying to think of how to tell this story and not even get in trouble with the FCC. But when I was a kindergartner in school, I'm a happy little kid, and I think this is where everything went wrong. I'm enjoying life, and I'm singing a song. I am walking through the schoolhouse singing a song, and the best way I can describe it to you is I was singing, Lucky A, Lucky A, Lucky A, Lucky A. It wasn't lucky. It wasn't lucky. Just, you know, figure that out.
1: Like luckin'.
0: Yeah, yeah. And I'm singing this. I'm happy. I'm singing Lucky A, Lucky A. And my teacher stops me and she goes, what did you just say? And I look at her and I go, Lucky A. I got a bar of soap stuffed in my mouth for about a half an hour.
2: That's good.
0: That's where everything, that's where my sour attitude came from, kindergarten. So.
1: Oh.
2: Wow.
1: Sheesh.
0: So, shall we bust out the bar of soap? Is that going to be the next course of action?
2: He's not even 3.
0: I was 5. I knew better. I'm assuming I heard it from my brother. My brother's 8 years older than me. I don't know where I heard it, but I was singing. I was singing to the top of the rafters. So
1: I'm doing my best, friends.
0: Keep sending those videos. That was just hilarious.
1: So many beeps.
0: More music coming up. 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
10: For KRVN News, I'm Bob Brogan. One of the few areas of agreement during the U.S. Senate debate at the Nebraska State Fair last evening came on a proposal allowing additional imported beef into the United States. Both candidates expressed concerns about President Trump's temporary waiver allowing up to 300,000 metric tons of imported ground beef, arguing it could hurt Nebraska cattle producers. Independent Dan Osborne said ranchers rebuilding herds after drought conditions could be placed at a disadvantage.
11: But bringing in 300,000 pounds, or metric tons, excuse me, of foreign beef, and beef, mind you, that China wouldn't even touch, undercuts our actual producers here in the state.
10: Senator Pete Ricketts agreed the waiver could create additional uncertainty for cattle producers and said expanding the national herd is a better long-term solution to lower prices for consumers.
12: Expanding the size of the herd is how we get long-term to lower prices for consumers and families. So that's the real solution.
10: Both candidates said supporting Nebraska ranchers remains a priority as producers continue dealing with drought concerns, herd rebuilding costs, and market uncertainty. Foreign policy discussions returned to agriculture when the candidates debated the ongoing conflict involving Iran. Osborne saying higher fuel and fertilizer costs resulting from instability in the Middle East are creating financial stress for Nebraska crop producers. Ricketts maintained that preventing Iran from obtaining nuclear weapons remains a national security priority. For KRVN News, I'm Bob Brogan.
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17: 94 today, under sunny skies, southerly winds, 5 to 10 miles per hour. Tonight, lows level off around 69. Ample sunshine expected tomorrow. High temperatures reach up to 95. A blend of clouds and sun Friday with highs around 95. 94, slight chance of thunderstorms Saturday. From the River Weather Center, I'm meteorologist Paul Frombly. Right now, it's 63 degrees.
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0: Good Life, Great Country, 93.1 The River, Shaboozy, Jelly Roll. Hello, let's talk getting you registered for the 75th Diamond Anniversary Drive. 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Like tomorrow, we will be in Kearney, downtown Kearney. 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
1: Inflation, immigration, war, and agriculture at the center of a highly anticipated debate yesterday. I'm Alex Makovica with today's agriculture news on the Rural Radio Network. Incumbent U.S. Senator Pete Ricketts and independent challenger Dan Osborne met for a debate at the Nebraska State Fair. Federal ethanol policy was one of the major topics, debating who stands to benefit from federal tax incentives. Osborne argued that Nebraska corn farmers should receive a larger share of benefits from the clean fuel tax credit, saying much of the incentive currently flows to ethanol producers rather than growers.
2: And when I go to Washington, D.C., I'm going to fight for an amendment so our corn growers can get 50% of that tax credit, and not the lion's share going to the CEOs.
1: Ricketts, however, defended the tax credit, saying Nebraska producers could see stronger corn prices as the program develops.
3: And I was talking to one of those producers who said he expected to see maybe 30, 40 cents a bushel more if this all worked out.
1: Both Ricketts and Osborne did agree, however,

0: 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More farmers said they're now expecting their financial situation to improve rather than worsen over the next year. Export expectations also strengthened, but higher input costs remain the top concern, cited by almost half of farmers. 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

0: Mornings in the Country, Wednesday morning. Hello, I am Gene. I'm joined by Bryce and Alex. Good morning.
1: I was doing my best, as many parents of young children either have done in the past or are doing currently.
2: Mm-hmm. Doing their best.
0: Do the best you can.
1: We are doing the best we can to simply survive. And bath time at our house is usually a debrief, okay? You get in the water, touch the water, and it can just kind of mellow you out. It's got these weird superpowers to do such a thing. So last night, after, I don't know if there was a second full moon or what was going on in my house, okay? Chaotic at best. So I put the kids in the bath. And while the bath has approximately a quarter of an inch of water, I walk in to go stir the macaroni that's cooking on the stove, to which I hear, Mom, Jane Buddy pooped. Like, ah! And he did this 2 days ago, okay? So there I am 2 days ago, fishing out these little turd pellets with a cup.
2: I don't need the graphic details.
1: No, you do. You do.
2: I don't, okay? Actually.
0: There were two of them.
2: Are trying to work up an appetite for breakfast.
1: There were two of them that I had to go fish out 2 days ago, okay? Fishing around for these pellet turds in the bathtub. So last night, I go in there. I'm like, give me the cup. Except that they weren't in pellet form.
2: Alex, I don't need the graphic
1: They were
2: details.
1: In, like, loosey-goosey form.
2: Get the kids out of the tub and reset.
1: So all the toys were on one side, and he was on the other. So I'm like, all right, the toys are fine. I'll drain the water, and we'll fill it back up. Because like I said, there was hardly any water at this point, just loosey-gooseys around in there.
0: Ugh.
1: So I drain the water.
0: Oh.
1: I fill it back up. I go back to stir the macaroni. Mom, Jane Buddy pooped. I'm like, oh, my God.
0: You got a kid or a goose? What's going on there?
1: The second time, no turd pellets, okay? I can't scoop it out with a cup, so I've got to drain the water. I take all the bath toys out. I'm like, all right, we're getting in, we're getting out, we're drying off, we're getting jammies on. Somebody help me.
0: Again?
1: No, not again. He had got it all out of his system, thank goodness.
0: And this child is approximately 1 year old at this
1: point. He's a year.
0: Yeah.
1: Yep.
0: Grin and bear it. There's nothing you can do about this unless you're going to have him in a diaper 24/7.
1: It's a humbling thing to fish out pellet turds from a bathtub with a cup.
0: All I can think is goats. And you have goats. Why am I thinking goats?
2: Gross.
1: Your kids have never done that?
2: Nope.
1: Never?
2: Nope.
0: I don't think mine ever did.
2: How
0: now, granted, we're going back a long time.
1: Oh, my gosh,
2: mac and cheese at the same time. You got two kids in a bathtub. Maybe you're trying to do too much at once, Alex.
1: Okay.
2: That's my conclusion.
1: Okay, thanks.
0: But the big question is, while any of this was going on, were there any F-bombs dropped?
1: Yeah, there was one last night at the supper table.
0: Oh,
1: do you want to judge me anymore?
0: Set up a camera in your house and make a reality TV show out of this. I want to watch. That's daytime viewing there for me. All right. Well, good luck with the pellet turds. Thank you. We'll be right back with more music next.
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8: Fox News, I'm Gianna Gelosi. The U.S. military launching new retaliatory strikes on Iran as President Trump says the Islamic regime is playing out the inevitable.
9: According to CENTCOM, a variety of IRGC targets were hit, including air defense sites, radar systems, maritime assets, mine-laying capabilities, and communication sites. President Trump told Fox News overnight, if they do respond, they'll be hit much harder.
8: That's Fox's Trey Yang's Tropical Depression Edward slamming the Gulf Coast after making landfall along the Texas-Louisiana border. Warnings of flash flooding as the storm moves inland.
10: We have a flash flood emergency across Tyler and Hardin counties. That's just to the northwest of where I am standing. We have 10 to 20 inches of rain. This is a life-threatening situation. To complicate the scenario, 40 to 50% of Tyler and Hardin counties do not have power.
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11: For KRVN News, I'm Bob Brogan. Look for the rest of the work week to be mostly dry and hot with highs in the 90s to low 100s. Federal ethanol policy became a major topic during the U.S. Senate debate at the Nebraska State Fair as Senator Pete Ricketts and independent candidate Dan Osborne debated who stands to benefit from federal tax incentives. Osborne argued that Nebraska corn farmers should receive a larger share of benefits from the clean fuel tax credit, saying much of the incentive currently flows to ethanol producers rather than growers.
12: And when I go to Washington, D.C., I'm going to fight for an amendment so our corn growers can get 50% of that tax credit, and not the lion's share going to the CEOs.
11: Ricketts defended the tax credit, saying Nebraska producers could see stronger corn prices as the program develops.
13: And I was talking to one of those producers who said he expected to see maybe 30, 40 cents a bushel more if this all worked out.
11: The exchange highlighted differing views on how federal agricultural incentives should be distributed, with both candidates pledging support for Nebraska's ethanol industry and corn producers. Both candidates agreed on one issue that has drawn concern across cattle country: President Donald Trump's decision to temporarily waive tariffs and allow up to 300,000 metric tons of imported ground beef into the United States. Osborne called the move a mistake. Ricketts likewise opposed the short-term policy. For KRVN News, I'm Bob Brogan.
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16: 94 today, under sunny skies, southerly winds 5 to 10 miles per hour. Tonight, lows level off around 69. Ample sunshine expected tomorrow. High temperatures reach up to 95. A blend of clouds and sun Friday with highs around 95. 94, slight chance of thunderstorms Saturday. From the River Weather Center, I'm meteorologist Paul Frombly. Right now, 65.
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Just after 8 o'clock Wednesday morning, I am Gene. This is Mornings in the Country. Lee Bryce now. Memory I don't mess with. 93.1 The River.

0: Good Life, Great Country, 93.1 The River. That is Zach Toppin, South of Sanity. Okay, I was talking a little bit earlier about how we're going to be in downtown Kearney tomorrow. It's Destination Downtown Kearney, and we're going to be taking a registration for the 75th Diamond Anniversary Drive from 6 to 8 till tomorrow night. But those are not your only chances to get registered this week. Oh, heck no. Matter of fact, we got two coming up on Saturday. 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It is the Cruisers Car Show, and that's coming up this Saturday, and we'll be out there from 1 to 3. 1 to 3 at the Cruisers Car Show, Pioneer Village in Minden this Saturday, and then we'll roll on down the road to Pleasanton. It is the annual Pleasanton Rodeo, and we will be out there from 5:30 to 7:30 getting you registered. 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
9: Well, top-ranked Nebraska's volleyball squad is on the road tonight in Brookings, South Dakota, with a matchup against South Dakota State. Huskers, of course, looked pretty good over the weekend, winning the Players' Era Showcase. First serve tonight is set for 7. We'll bring you the matchup on 880 KRVN. 10 different players picked up a kill as 8th-ranked UNK finished strong to sweep Peru State last night at the Health and Sports Center. UNK is now 4-1. They have a quick turnaround. They will leave this morning for Northern California in the Redwoods Coast Volleyball Classic. Outside hitters, Carly Purdy of North Platte and Grace Schmetting, they led the way last night with 9 kills apiece. Nebraska announced yesterday that Saturday's home opener with Ohio is officially a sellout. Saturday will also mark the debut of new starting quarterback Anthony Calandria. Offensive coordinator Dana Holgorsen is interested to see how this plays out.
10: You know, the last game he played was against Ohio, right? So we went back and studied that game, and I see a different kid right now. Now, when the bullets are really flying, is he going to be a different person than what I've seen in practice? I certainly hope not. You know, he's really done a great job of managing the game. You know, he's a gunslinging kind of kid, takes chances. You know, we had to kind of reel him in a little bit on some of the things that he would do last year. That one would wow the crowd, but two would get him in trouble.
9: Kickoff on Saturday is set for 11. We'll bring you the matchup on 880 KRVN. Last Thursday night, UNK redshirt junior defensive end Caleb Kincaid picked off a pass and returned it 87 yards for a score to help the Lopers get back into the game against Wayne State. Now, UNK eventually lost that matchup, but the North Platte native says it was a moment you can only dream of.
11: Honestly, it was just kind of like a natural thing. We were blitzing from the backside, and I just kind of was reading the QB's eyes, and then, you know, it happens a lot where there's a screen and it goes over your head and then the ball is just kind of right there. And then I was honestly just trying to run and keep it high and tight just in case somebody caught me, which I honestly was thinking was going to happen. So, and just like kind of one of our teammates, Parker Wise, was talking to me after, and it's just like those are the plays you work for your whole life. So just kind of felt good to get one of those.
9: Kincaid played in a couple of games last year while battling injuries and earned a scholarship at the Loper Backers Banquet back in 2025. UNK is on the road at Shadron State tomorrow night. Kickoff is set for 7 Central. We will have it for you at 93.1 The River and 106.9 in Kearney. Last night in high school volleyball, Cozad was able to win in 4 over Lexington. Big night for the Haymakers, Braylon Malcolm. She led the Haymakers with 16 kills. Emerson Propp had a big night, 15 kills, 4 aces and a couple of blocks. And in the big area matchup last night, Amherst was impressive, winning in 4 over Holdridge. That is a look at sports. For more, you can find that anytime at krvn.com. I'm Jason Jorgensen.

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3: For KRVN News, I'm Bob Brogan. Incumbent Republican U.S. Senator Pete Ricketts and independent challenger Dan Osborne sparred over a host of issues during their first head-to-head debate at the Nebraska State Fair. Immigration and border security generated some of the night's sharpest exchanges. Ricketts defended increased border security funding and pointed to support from national law enforcement organizations.
4: I voted for the Working Families Tax Cut, which dedicated $170 billion to be able to help build a wall, hire more agents. In fact, the National Border Patrol Council, the union for all the brave women and men who defend our border, came to Nebraska for the first time to endorse me.
3: Osborne agreed the nation needs a secure border, but said Congress should also ensure accountability and oversight of immigration enforcement agencies.
5: Joe Biden and Kamala Harris, they failed on the border. They allowed immigrants to come to this country unchecked and unvetted. And Donald Trump has closed the border, and I believe without a border, we don't have a country.
3: Osborne also called for greater transparency and oversight of immigration and customs enforcement, while Ricketts argued stronger enforcement remains critical to public safety and national security. A man is facing charges after being accused of planting a bomb at a Verizon store in North Platte. Michael Harkreader of Santa Fe, Texas, is charged with terroristic threats and threatening use of explosives or placing a false bomb. Authorities responded to the store on Monday at around 2:42 p.m. Court information says Michael Harkreader faces charges after allegedly placing a box at the North Platte Verizon store. The store was evacuated, and the Nebraska State Patrol Bomb Squad helped secure the scene. Police arrested Harkreader later that day. He told investigators the box held an old router and wires and said he was joking. He is charged with terroristic threats and threatening use of explosives or placing a false bomb. His bond was set at 10% of $50,000, and his next court hearing is set for September 10th at 9 a.m. For KRVN News, I'm Bob Brogan.
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8: 94 today, under sunny skies, southerly winds, 5 to 10 miles per hour. Tonight, lows level off around 69. Ample sunshine expected tomorrow. High temperatures reach up to 95. A blend of clouds and sun Friday with highs around 95. 94, slight chance of thunderstorms Saturday. From the River Weather Center, I'm meteorologist Paul Frombly. Right now, 68.
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0: Mornings in the country. It is Wednesday morning. We are getting ready to put the wraps on today's show. We is me, Gene, and Alex. Good morning.
1: Hello. It is time for the Ashleys, A-S-H-L-E-I-G-H's, to have kids and raise kids of their own. Okay?
0: Yes.
1: And perhaps no dogging on people who have their name of Ashley, A-S-H-L-E-I-G-H, but this kind of says everything you need to know about this mom.
0: Okay.
1: I'm looking at a screenshot of their class mom group chat.
0: Okay.
1: And it does not look like this is text messages. It looks like it's in some sort of
0: like an app, messaging like a group. App.
1: Yeah. Something like that, that I'm guessing the school probably uses. Okay, so mom says, "Hi, everyone. Sorry, slightly awkward, but could we maybe agree on some basic rules around lunchboxes?" Again, this is a group chat with all of the class moms.
0: Mm-hmm.
1: Other mom, "Of course. Is this about allergies?" "No, nothing allergy related. My daughter came home really upset yesterday because one of the girls had this in her lunch."
0: Okay.
1: And another mom, "Okay, why was she upset?" "Well, we don't allow that kind of thing at home. So obviously she wanted them when she saw someone else eating them."
0: Okay.
1: "It was Oreos."
0: "They don't allow Oreos."
1: "They don't allow Oreos in their home. Fine and dandy. But daughter comes home upset because another classmate had an Oreo in her own lunchbox. So mom takes it upon herself and says, I just wondered if we could agree not to send things like Oreos, chocolate, candy, etc., so the kids aren't comparing their lunches."
0: I'm hoping she got destroyed in the comments.
1: What have we come to? I bet nobody even replied to her. They were probably baffled. But I'm looking at what people continued to say. Another mom said, "I mean, ... I sent the Oreos, laughy face." Another mom, "I don't think we can really control what everyone else packs." Michelle, mom, "I'm not trying to control anyone. I'm just asking everyone to be considerate. This is too far."
0: This is 100% too far.
1: You can't. It is absolutely fine if you don't have those things in your home, but you need to have that conversation with your child about how your home operates versus how other homes might operate.
0: And then the conversation should go like this. Life is hard. Deal with it. That seriously should be the extent of the conversation. Oh, boo-hoo. I'm not letting you have Oreos. Deal with it.
1: Perhaps we don't need to have the contacts of all the parents in your class, but that's another story for another day.
0: All right, and now, of course, I'm naturally craving Oreos, so I'm going to go scrounge through the cupboards. You go have a great day, and we'll be right back with more music next. Mornings in the Country.
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Good Life, Great Country, 93.1 The River, Luke Combs, Be By You. Just after 9 o'clock, Wednesday morning, hot and sunny today with a high around 95. Matter of fact, expect the 90s for at least the next week. Here's Easton Corbin, 93.1 The River. Good morning.

0: Good Life, Great Country, 93.1 The River, the latest from Riley Green. Hello, I am Gene. Riley Green was at the Nebraska State Fair not that long ago. We are at the Nebraska State Fair right now. Matter of fact, each and every day from 9 a.m. to 9 p.m., open and close, we are there. So make sure you stop by and see us. We are in the normal space. That would be the Pinnacle Bank Expo building in the southeast corner. You can stop by. You can check out your markets. You can pick up Husker volleyball and football posters. You can play a little monogram money, too. And, of course, you can get registered for the 75th Diamond Anniversary Drive. We are there each and every day all the way through Labor Day. Come and see us in the Pinnacle Bank Expo building at the Nebraska State Fair.
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5: For KRVN News, I'm Bob Brogan. Lexington Regional Health Center celebrated its 50th anniversary on Tuesday with the public invited to share in the occasion. Board Chair Rob Anderson talks about changes in the organization he has witnessed over the past 15 years he's been with LRHC.
6: We've had a lot of fantastic changes, just in the physical changes to the organization. Most notable are probably our outpatient service center, which was added in 2016. And then we also renovated at that time to include private rooms. And that has continued to evolve with different projects through the hospital. Our new radiology department renovation is nearing completion. So we've seen some exciting things there in addition to our family medical services clinic and then also some different outpatient clinics, satellite clinics like our new one in Elm Creek.
5: The Elm Creek Clinic is the latest addition to LRHC, providing care to patients Mondays and Wednesdays from 8 a.m. to 5 p.m. The University of Nebraska Board of Regents on Tuesday approved a resolution establishing a new governance structure for Nebraska medicine that adds the Omaha Community Foundation as a shared governing member alongside the University of Nebraska system. The move follows Clarkson Regional Health Services' withdrawal and aims to link community needs with the university's teaching and healthcare goals. State leaders praised the plan as a sound way to manage future healthcare risks and build on Nebraska's long history of charitable support. For KRVN News, I'm Bob Brogan.
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12: 94 today, under sunny skies, southerly winds, 5 to 10 miles per hour. Tonight, lows level off around 69. Ample sunshine expected tomorrow. High temperatures reach up to 95. A blend of clouds and sun, Friday, with highs around 95. 94, slight chance of thunderstorms, Saturday. From the River Weather Center, I'm meteorologist Paul Frombly. Currently, 75.
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0: Munsick. That one is called Love is Blind. Good life, great country, 93.1 The River. All right, so let's talk the trips and tours for our 75th anniversary. We have brought back the classic trips and tours. Jason just got back from Alaska in just a few weeks. Kathy is going to be going to New England. We've got that big trip to Hawaii, but we also have some other great trips coming up in 2027. Did you know you can join us for a trip to Ireland? Yes, we're also going to go to the Grand Canyon, and we're going to be taking an Alaska cruise in 2027 too. And you can find more information about all of these great trips and tours. Either stop by our booth at the Nebraska State Fair or find more information online. So boy, we got some fun stuff. Hawaii, Ireland, Grand Canyon, Alaska. 2027 is going to be a great year at 93.1 The River.
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Life, great country, 93.1 The River. Life is good today. I'm going to go out and enjoy some of this heat. You have a great Wednesday, and we'll see you Thursday morning with more Mornings in the Country. Have a great day.

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1: 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September corn is up one at 522.5. December up a quarter at 546.25. September soybeans down 11.25 at 1295.5. November down 2.25 at 1315.5. September Chicago wheat is down 8.25 at 755.75. December up 3.75 at 786.25. December Kansas City wheat up 3.75 at 8.49. March up 3.5 at 8.62. October live cattle are down 77 at 2.11.30. December down 22 at 2.13.15. September feeders are up 160 at 3.21.95. October up 172 at 3.17.12. October lean hogs up 42 cents at 84.07. December up 62 at 74.62. 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
12: 94 today, under sunny skies, southerly winds, 5 to 10 miles per hour. Tonight, lows level off around 69. Ample sunshine expected tomorrow. High temperatures reach up to 95. A blend of clouds and sun Friday with highs around 95. 94, slight chance of thunderstorms Saturday. From the River Weather Center, I'm meteorologist Paul Frombly. Currently 77.
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0: 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And I'm not pretty. I'm 93.1 The River.
1: Hi, I'm Jason Jorgensen. I used to work here. I've been gone. I'm glad to be back today and tomorrow. And up next, here's Morgan.

It's Little Big Town and Better Man on 93.1 The River. So many things going on. Our crew will be making the rounds in downtown Kearney today. We'll talk about that in a little bit. Up next, here's Flatland County.

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1: 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After all the bars are closed on 93.1 The River. News updates just ahead. Of course, a big debate last night, senatorial debate there at the Nebraska State Fair in Grand Island. 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
9: For KRVN News, I'm Christian Schwartz. The Nebraska State Patrol is once again asking for the public's help in two unsolved investigations that have remained open for years. Investigators say it has been more than 5 years since the disappearance of Linda Dillard of Fairbury and more than 12 years since the death of Hein Nguyen of Lincoln. Authorities say 58-year-old Linda Dillard was last seen on June 16, 2021 in rural Table Rock. Despite numerous searches, she has never been located. In the second case, the body of 34-year-old Hein Nguyen was found near Beaver Crossing on June 25, 2014. Investigators determined his death was a homicide. Both investigations remain active, and the Nebraska State Patrol is seeking any information that could help move the cases forward. Anonymous tips can be submitted through Nebraska Crime Stoppers or by calling 800-422-1494. The U.S. House voted Tuesday to approve a Senate-passed measure that would fund the federal government until December 11th. The vote tally is read on the House floor.
10: On this vote, the yeas are 370, the nays are 48. Two-thirds being in the affirmative. The rules are suspended. The Senate amendment is agreed to. Without objection, the motion to reconsider is laid on the table.
9: The measure now goes to President Trump for him to sign. The funding is not set to expire until the end of the month, but the federal government has shut down twice under President Trump's second term already. For more news anytime, visit our website, KRVN.com. 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
14: 94 today, under sunny skies, southerly winds, 5 to 10 miles per hour. Tonight, lows level off around 69. Ample sunshine expected tomorrow, high temperatures reach up to 95. A blend of clouds and sun Friday with highs around 95. 94, slight chance of thunderstorms Saturday. From the River Weather Center, I'm meteorologist Paul Frombly. Currently, it's 80 degrees.
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0: Big song this summer from Kenny Brown and Woman on 93.1 The River. The Nebraska State Fair rolls on. Of course, we're the only radio organization with a booth at the State Fair the entire time. Our crew is out there. Stop by, say hi. Of course, Steve White is doing his thing at the Nebraska State Fair. And another update just ahead.
1: It's Wednesday at the Nebraska State Fair. After 2 days of politics, we're shifting gears, switching to what's going on in the barns. There's a lot of activity with the open class livestock shows. Open class beef show taking place today. Angus, Red Angus, Hereford, Shorthorn, Charlet, Simmental, Galvey, Maine Anjou, and beyond. It's going to celebrate the diversity and depth that makes Nebraska beef cattle among the best in the country. Marching bands once again taking the stage all across the grounds today. And one of my favorite parts of the year at the Nebraska State Fair, food judging. Smoked meats, patriotic desserts, and oh, the pie contest. I love the pie contest. Those events are going on in the 4-H Fieldhouse. More goats, the Junior Breeding Heifer Show, antique tractor games, and the Get Loud Nebraska State Fair Showcase. High energy artist, pop, country, folk, singer-songwriter performing at the Nebraska State Fair. Tons of fun going on all across the grounds on this Wednesday at the Nebraska State Fair. It's a great time to come on out, see all the exhibits, tour through the 4-H building, wander through the barn, see those open class shows, and enjoy some good State Fair food from the vendors that have gathered here across the grounds. 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

Vintage Garth Brooks ain't going down on 93.1 The River. Jason Jorgensen with you. Glad to be back here doing this. It has been a while. If you haven't heard or seen, my wife, Carol, and me hosted a fantastic trip to Alaska with Holiday Vacations. We had a five-star experience. We had a five-star crew. If you've never been to Alaska, I hope you get a chance to check it out. I feel very fortunate that we were able to go. That is something that was on Carol's bucket list for a long, long time. And, I can't really describe what Alaska is like. It is different. I've tried to post a lot of pictures and videos, but I'm telling you right now, pics and videos don't do Alaska justice. So glad to be back, but it certainly was a great trip.

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7: 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September corn is up 4 1/4 at 525 3/4. December up a half at 546 1/2. September soybeans down 11 1/4 at 1295 1/2. November down 1 1/4 at 1316 1/2. September Chicago wheat down 8 1/4 at 755 3/4. December up 5 1/4 at 787 3/4. September KC wheat is up 9 1/2 at 835 1/4. December up 5 3/4 at 851. October live cattle down 175 at 210.32. December down 117 at 212.20. September feeders are down 110 at 319.25. October down 82 at 314.57.

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7: 94 today, under sunny skies, southerly winds, 5 to 10 miles per hour. Tonight, lows level off around 69. Ample sunshine expected tomorrow. High temperatures reach up to 95. A blend of clouds and sun, Friday, with highs around 95. 94, slight chance of thunderstorms, Saturday. From the River Weather Center, I'm meteorologist Paul Frombly. Right now, it's 82 degrees.
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Riley Green, Change My Mind on 93.1 The River. Jason Jorgensen with you on this Wednesday, midweek, big week, Husker football on Saturday. And up next, here's Stop This Country from Gabby Barrett, and I hope.

That's Ella Langley. New music from her, Love and Life Again on 93.1 The River. Her career remains hotter than a pipe wrench in the sun in mid-July. That's my metaphor for her. And up next, here's George Strait on The River.

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2: For KRVN News, I'm Christian Schwartz. Federal ethanol policy became a major topic during the U.S. Senate debate at the Nebraska State Fair as Senator Pete Ricketts and independent candidate Dane Osborne debated who stands to benefit from federal tax incentives. Osborne argued that Nebraska corn farmers should receive a larger share of the benefits from the Clean Fuel Tax Credit, saying much of the incentive currently flows to ethanol producers rather than growers.
3: And when I go to Washington, D.C., I'm going to fight for an amendment so our corn growers can get 50% of that tax credit, and not the lion's share going to the CEOs.
2: Ricketts, meanwhile, defended the tax credit, saying Nebraska producers could see stronger corn prices as the program develops.
4: And I was talking to one of those producers who said he expected to see maybe 30, 40 cents a bushel more if this all worked out.
2: The exchange highlighted differing views on how federal agricultural incentives should be distributed, with both candidates pledging support for Nebraska's ethanol industry and corn producers. The Dawson County Board of Commissioners approved the appointment of Pat Hecox of Gothenburg to the District 1 position to fill the unexpired term of Joe Richeson, who recently stepped down. Hecox isn't approaching the position with any particular priorities. He says, quote, "I was approached about filling the vacancy. I have some experience, and this seemed like the right time for that opportunity," end quote. Hecox is also running for the Dawson Public Power District subdistrict seat in the November general election. More details on this story can be found on KRVN.com. Reporting from the KRVN News Center, I'm Christian Schwartz.
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0: Good night, great country, on 93.1 The River. It is Michael Ray. 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Chance for you to check out to get registered for our 75th anniversary drive. They have a big event coming up this week in downtown Kearney. It's time to find out more.
1: Right now, we are at Classic Menswear by Gary Michaels, and we're talking with Corey, the owner of this store. So, Corey, tell us a little bit about what you guys provide to men who are whatever they're needing, you know, whatever occasion, stuff like that.
2: Yeah, we provide for a huge area. We take care of kids and guys anywhere from prom to professional attire. We've got golf wear. We want to make sure guys look good no matter what they're involved in.
1: And talk about an awesome atmosphere you guys have around here.
2: Yeah, it's really relaxed. It's no pressure. Guys will come in. They can look around. We can build outfits. A lot of times they're coming in last minute, and we can help make sure that they look good for whatever it is they're looking for. A lot of guys come in a little unsure, feel like maybe they don't belong. They leave smiling, excited for what they found.
1: Talk about what it's like to be downtown, you know, on the bricks, what that does for you guys.
2: We love being downtown, and just the atmosphere down here is great. It's changed a lot over the last 6-7 years. It just gets more and more energy, more and more things going on. We love our neighbors and the other businesses, and just it's a vibrant place to be. It's a good place to have a store.
1: Corey, anything you want to add?
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1: That is Corey. He's the owner here of Classic Menswear by Gary Michaels. We're highlighting a few businesses here downtown on the bricks in Kearney. I'm Ellen Simmons on 93.1 The River.
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2: 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Here's the Coyote Lake Ranch, ML and Charlie, 205 Angus spade heifers weighing 8 to 9.25, and 33 preg checked open heifers weighing 9 to 9.25. 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G. Cucarola, 220 head of Angus and black white face steers weighing 9.25 to 1,000 pounds. Newton Mill Land and Cattle, Joe Newton, 200 head of Angus steers weighing 850 to 950. The Watson Ranch is 100 Angus and semi-Angus steers and 80 head of Angus and semi-Angus heifer calves, all weighing 400 to 500 pounds. Here's Rush Creek Land and Livestock, the club in the south side, 120 head of Angus and black white face heifers, weighing 700 to 8.25. Here's Loot and Ohm with 98 head of Angus preg checked open heifers, weighing 850 to 950. Cole Schaefer, 90 head of preg checked open heifers, weighing 975 to 1100 pounds. Lyle Cattle Company, 86 Angus open heifers, weighing 9 to 9.25. The Kelly Ranch, Mike, Dan, and Tom, 78 Angus and a few black white face steers, weighing 850 to 950. All this and many more valued consignments this Thursday, September 3rd, at Ogle Isle Livestock Special Stocker Feeder Sale, starting at 10 a.m., selling 2,000 head.
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1: Welcome back to the Rural Radio Network. September corn is up a half at 522. December up one at 547. September soybeans down 11 and a quarter at 1295 and a half. November down 1 3/4 at 1316. September Chicago wheat down 8 1/4 at 755 3/4. December up 3/4 at 783 1/4. September KC wheat up 6 1/4 at 832. December up 2 1/2 at 847 3/4. October live cattle down 210 at 209.95. December down 160 at 211.77. September feeders down $2 at 318.35. October down 182 at 313.57. October lean hogs unchanged at 83.65. December up 12 at 74.12. 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
3: Why did Pete Ricketts spend millions to get himself appointed to the U.S. Senate? Ricketts knows D.C. is pay to play. Since going to D.C., Ricketts has increased his net worth almost 30%. He voted to lower his own taxes and made a killing dumping shares before a looming government shutdown. Meanwhile, he's opposed every serious attempt to ban congressional stock trading. Nebraskans can't afford lawmakers enriching themselves while our costs go through the roof. Tell Senator Ricketts to support the Ban Congressional Stock Trading Act now. This communication...
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7: Daytime highs approaching 94 this afternoon. Under clear skies, southerly winds 8 to 15 miles per hour. Clear skies again tonight. Lows dip down to about 69. High temperatures reach up to 95 tomorrow. Bright sunshine expected. Dry Friday and Saturday under partly cloudy skies with highs in the mid-90s. From the River Weather Center, I'm meteorologist Paul Frombly. Right now, it's 84 degrees.
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0: It's Zach Bryan with some help from Casey Musgraves and that version of I Remember Everything on 93.1 The River. Jason Jorgensen with you. Our crew is making the rounds in downtown Kearney today. It's time to find out more.
1: Ellen Simmons on 93.1 The River. We are downtown Kearney today on the Bricks, and we're highlighting a few businesses throughout the Bricks and talking about Destination Downtown, which is tomorrow, September 3rd from 5 to 8 p.m. So we're here right now at Central Mercantile with Carrie Prince, owner of Central Mercantile and also chair of Downtown Improvement Board. Carrie, tell me a little bit about what Destination Downtown is and what it's about.
2: Yeah, so this is a fun year because we are really working to broaden the scope of Destination Downtown. So basically, it is a back-to-school event where all of us as downtown merchants, downtown participants are just saying, hey, families, students, college kids, high school kids, we don't care who you are, come downtown and celebrate just family festival style back-to-school season down here.
1: Great. And tell me a little bit about what your store has involved with Destination Downtown.
2: Yeah, so we started a couple years ago a fun thing. When we started making our own ice cream, one of the fun things about that is we can make any flavor. So we actually have six different organizations ranging from middle school teachers to high school organizations to college kids on campus, and they have actually dreamt up the ice cream flavors for us. So it's free ice cream as long as supplies last, and how you vote for your favorite is by which one you get. So the ice cream flavor that we run out of first will obviously be the Destination Downtown winner, and that organization gets a free ice cream party for themselves. So you guys get to benefit because you get free ice cream. Come on down. But yes, we have not dreamt up the flavors. They're fun ones from around the community.
1: Okay, very good. And maybe list a couple of them to entice people.
2: Yeah, so we have a youth organization called the Salt Company, and so they came up with like a salted caramel crunch. I know Sunrise Middle School, they did a play with coffee and star crunches, so there's a fun one there. One of the fraternities on campus came up with a fruit one that is a blackberry and lemon cheesecake, so crazy yummy. So yeah, so you've got several different options. There's a chocolate-based one. We've got some for caramel lovers and even your fruit lovers.
1: Very good. That's Carrie Prince with Central Mercantile talking about Destination Downtown. We're also going to be there from 6 to 8 p.m. taking registrations for our 75th Diamond Anniversary Drive giveaway. I'm Ellen Simmons on 93.1 The River.

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0: Soko Cracker and Smile on 93.1 The River. He is probably still cashing checks for that one. I don't know what the residuals would be, but I'm sure he's getting paid something. And up next, Stop This Country, former number one from Jason Aldean, and Don't Tell On Me.

0: It's Jelly Roll and Hands Up on 93.1 The River. His hands will probably still be up after the divorce lawyers are done with him, unfortunately. Although that probably means at least, what, another album, another two albums in the future for that guy who's had a rough 2026. News update from the KRVN News Center is just ahead. Check of our forecast. Also, it is going to remain hot. And a back-in-the-day replay is queued up and headed your way from Trisha Yearwood on the river.
1: KRVN, The River, and Cami Country are excited to partner with the No Doubt ATV hauling system. No Doubt is an innovative and safe way to load, unload, and haul ATVs. Designed after the death of two farmers that were crushed when the ramps fell, No Doubt easily installs in the receiver hitch and is adjustable to fit. The ramps are attached so they cannot slip, but they flip up for easy storage. Fabricated by Big D Welding, see the No Doubt on the 75th Diamond Anniversary Drive pickup all summer long.
2: Reporting for KRVN News, I'm Christian Schwartz. An Albion man convicted in a stabbing case earlier this year will spend several years in prison. Boone County District Court records show 56-year-old Thomas Miller Sr. was sentenced on Tuesday to 30 to 40 years in prison for attempted first-degree murder, terroristic threats, and third-degree domestic assault. He was given credit for 175 days served. Court records say Miller had pled no contest to the charges last month. An arrest affidavit says the case began on the night of March 10th when a man contacted authorities to report that he had received a phone call from Miller who had threatened to kill him. Authorities later spoke with Miller's ex-wife, who reported Miller had physically assaulted her. Court records then say just before 7 a.m. on March 11th, the man who initially contacted authorities was taken to the hospital with stab wounds. The affidavit says the victim reported Miller had approached him from behind and threatened to kill him before attacking him. Hours later, Miller was located at an Albion home and taken into custody. A man is facing charges after being accused of planting a fake bomb at a Verizon store in North Platte. Lincoln County court records say Michael Harkreader of Santa Fe, Texas, is charged with terroristic threats and threatening use of explosives or placing a false bomb. According to an arrest affidavit, authorities responded to Verizon Wireless, located at South Dewey Street in North Platte, at around 2:42 p.m. on Monday, August 31st, regarding a bomb threat. The investigation revealed that a man placed a box on the table, said it was a bomb, then left the store. Police say during the course of the investigation, Harkreader was identified as the suspect and taken into custody later that day. He was arraigned on Tuesday, where his bond was set at 10% of $50,000. Reporting for KRVN News, I'm Christian Schwartz.
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7: Sunshine expected this afternoon with daytime highs approaching 94. Southerly winds 8 to 15 miles per hour. Clear skies tonight, lows level off around 69. Daytime highs approaching 95. Tomorrow, ample sunshine expected. From the River Weather Center, I'm meteorologist Jennifer Vujicic-Ski. Currently 86.
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0: It's Corey Kent and Empty Words on 93.1 The River. Well, you know, throughout our 75th anniversary, we've brought some oldies but goodies back, and one of them is football forecast. Do you remember that? Well, it is back. 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You go to krvn.com. 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
1: Well, we've reached the middle of the week. It is Wednesday, September 1st, and here's what's happening today at your Nebraska State Fair. Great day to visit if you want to see marching bands. We've got a bunch of them. Let me tell you who's going to be here. Ord, EMF, McCool Junction, Neely Oakdale, Ravenna, St. Paul, York, Holdridge, Fort Calhoun, Centennial, Elma, Chambers, Southwest, Palmer, Plainview, Fort Calhoun again. Whew, a lot of great stuff. And then happening in the barns, open class livestock shows. We've got the beef show. All the major beef breeds are represented. And if you're a fan of the Scottish Highlands, they're going to be here. Make sure to get your pictures with those so that they get a little interest there in the barns, I should say. Don't forget all the strolling acts and the fun things you can see, like chainsaw carving, Jurassic bark, even strolling pianos, and a tribute to the troops. 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You can get that. It'll have a bunch of different coupons you can use for deals at the State Fair. And I forgot to mention a couple of other things. The racing pigs. And don't forget about the petting zoo. 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

Good life, great country. A 93.1 The River, Tyler Hubbard and 5 foot nine, Jason Jorgensen with you. I, for one, I'm interested in hearing the new stuff that comes out of Florida Georgia Line. I mean, they were okay apart. They were kind of like all in oats, but so much better together. But up next on The River,

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3: 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September corn is up 2 at 523 and a half. December down 1 at 545. September soybeans down 11 and a quarter at 1295 and a half. November down 6 and 3 quarters at 1311. September Chicago wheat is down 8 and a quarter at 755 and 3 quarters. December down 6 and 3 quarters at 775 and 3 quarters. September Kansas City wheat up 6 and a quarter at 832. December down 8 and a quarter at 837. October live cattle are down $1.62 at 210.45. December down 125 at 212.12. September feeders down 205 at 318.30. October down 150 at 313.90. October lean hogs up 22 cents at 83.87. 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
7: Sunshine expected this afternoon with daytime highs approaching 94. Southerly winds 8 to 15 miles per hour. Clear skies tonight, lows of a lot around 69. Daytime highs approaching 95. Tomorrow, ample sunshine expected. From the River Weather Center, I'm meteorologist Jennifer Vujicic-Ski. Right now, it's 88 degrees.
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Ella Langley, Morgan Wallen, I Can't Love You Anymore, 93.1 The River. I'm Jason Jorgensen, glad to be back playing the hits after some time off up to the great white north of Alaska. Here comes Continuous Country from Miranda Lambert. Yeah.

0: What's the best song to wake up to?
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0: 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Big, neat, fun event is set for tomorrow night in downtown Kearney with Destination Downtown, and it's time to find out more about one of the great businesses you can check out this week in Kearney.
1: Ellen Simmons on 93.1 The River. We are downtown Kearney on the bricks, and right now we're at Hello Beautiful, and beautiful bridal shop here today. And this is all in anticipation for Destination Downtown, which is tomorrow, September 3rd, from 5 to 8 p.m. But right now we're with Megan Goki, owner of Hello Beautiful. So just to highlight your business, tell us a little bit about what you guys have to offer.
2: Well, thanks so much for joining us today, Ellen. We are so excited to be talking to you about Hello Beautiful Bridal and Formal Wear. But first, we do want to take a moment just to invite everybody to come down to Destination Downtown tomorrow, September 3rd. It's an incredible community opportunity, whether you just want to get out and have some fun, or if maybe you've never been to downtown Kearney. It's such an incredible part of our community. And of course, we've grown up here, so we know and love it. But we want to make sure that everybody else has the opportunity to explore and meet the small business owners that choose to have their businesses down here.
1: And you guys have a great setup here. And talk about the atmosphere of this shop, because I bought my wedding dress here and it was the best experience I ever had.
2: Well, thank you. We absolutely loved having you here. You had an incredible wedding dress. So, you know, for us, we really want to make sure that this experience is totally focused on our shoppers, our brides, our moms, our prom and homecoming shoppers, our gentlemen coming in for tuxes and suits. So we know that we are helping them get ready for life's biggest events. And so that's a really big deal. And we want to make sure that people feel very comfortable and confident in the decisions that they're making. And we want to take the opportunity to celebrate right along with them.
1: That is Megan Goki. She with Hello Beautiful. We are downtown in Kearney on the bricks. Talking about Destination Downtown, we're also going to be there from 6 to 8 p.m. taking registrations for our 75th Diamond Anniversary Drive giveaways. I'm Ellen Simmons on 93.1 The River.

0: 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Are you excited about Husker football? They were worried that maybe the game wouldn't be a sellout. They got it sold out, so 411 at least for this week. If you can't be there on Saturday or be in front of a TV, we'll have it for you. 11 a.m. kickoff Saturday morning against Ohio on 880 KRVN.
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4: 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Lexington Regional Health Center celebrated their 50th anniversary on Tuesday, September 1st, with the public. CEO Jason Douglas reflects on what 50 years means for an organization like LRHC.
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13: Ample sunshine expected this afternoon with daytime highs approaching 94. South winds 8 to 15 miles per hour. Clear skies again tonight, lows level off around 69. High temperatures reach up to 95. Tomorrow, bright sunshine. From the River Weather Center, I'm meteorologist Jennifer Vujicic. Currently, it's 90 degrees.

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0: Brett Young, in case you didn't know, on 93.1 The River. Just ahead, Megan Maroney, Kenny Chesney, and some new music from a new artist. His name is Matt Geiger. His song is Just Ahead on the River.
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It's Megan Maroney and Kenny Chesney. You had to be there on 93.1 The River. In my Before I Go segment, I guess the only thing I have is I have been blown away by the just the reaction to our trip to Alaska. Now, leading up to this trip, I couldn't go anywhere, and somebody would ask me about the trip. And then since I've been back, I can't go anywhere, and everybody's asking me about it. So we had a fantastic time. And if you missed any of that, check that out on the social media pages. The one thing I did learn about Alaska is that plumbing is optional. It truly is. And at all of the rest stops, you're looking at an outhouse. Yeah, the plumbing was optional. That's just the way people live up there. The environment has something to do with it. Also, I learned bears can get into anything. So those were a couple of my takeaways from the trip. Now, we have other trips planned to some great locations, and you should check that out by going to krvn.com. That is

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7: Good afternoon with your closing markets. I'm Lacey Shippey for the Rural Radio Network. September corn down 2¾ today at 518¾. December down 2½ at 543½. September soybeans down nickel at 13.01¾. November down 7½ at 13.10¼. September Chicago wheat down 9¼ at 754¾. December down 8½ at 774. September KC wheat down 11 at 814¾. December down 11 at 834¼. October live cattle down 190 at 210.17. December down 135 at 212.02. September feeders down 137 at 318.97. October down 102 at 314.37. October lean hogs up 12 cents at 83.77 here on the Rural Radio Network.
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5: Ample sunshine expected this afternoon with daytime highs approaching 94. South winds 8 to 15 miles per hour. Clear skies tonight, lows dip down to about 68. Ample sunshine expected tomorrow, highs level off around 94. From the River Weather Center, I'm meteorologist Jennifer Wojcicki. Right now, it's 90 degrees.
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Brent Smith here on Nebraska's Country Station 93.1 The River. It's Afternoons with Alex, powered by Gothenburg Health. We're back with Jason here in the middays. He's back from Alaska. Some of the fun that he had to have on his trip in a few minutes after Luke Combs.

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0: Country on 93.1 The River. Jason is back today here after his trip to Alaska with the KRVN Trips and Tours. A lot of fun that Jason was able to have up in Alaska as the trip was able to go and have a paddle boat cruise up there in Alaska alongside a chance to pan for gold at a former gold mine, a boat tour of the Gulf of Alaska and the Kenai Fords, Mount McKinley, the Iditarod headquarters, and a bus tour of Denali National Park, just among some of the things that Jason and the KRVN Trips and Tours got to do up in Alaska last week. Now in 2027, we got plenty of trips coming up. We're going to be in Hawaii, we're going to be in Ireland, the Grand Canyon, and a Hawaii and a cruise out to Alaska, that is. Check out more details at our website, krvn.com. It's the KRVN Trips and Tours, back as part of the 75th anniversary and continuing on into 2027.
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4: Reporting for KRVN News, I'm Christian Schwartz. An Albion man convicted in a stabbing case earlier this year will spend several years in prison. Boone County District Court records show 56-year-old Thomas Miller Sr. was sentenced on Tuesday to 30 to 40 years in prison for attempted first-degree murder, terroristic threats, and third-degree domestic assault. He was given credit for 175 days served. Court records say Miller had pled no contest to the charges last month. An arrest affidavit says the case began on the night of March 10th when a man contacted authorities to report that he had received a phone call from Miller who had threatened to kill him. Authorities later spoke with Miller's ex-wife, who reported Miller had physically assaulted her. Court records then say just before 7 a.m. on March 11th, the man who initially contacted authorities was taken to the hospital with stab wounds. The affidavit says the victim reported Miller had approached him from behind and threatened to kill him before attacking him. Hours later, Miller was located at an Albion home and taken into custody. A man is facing charges after being accused of planting a fake bomb at a Verizon store in North Platte. Lincoln County court records say Michael Harkreader of Santa Fe, Texas, is charged with terroristic threats and threatening use of explosives or placing a false bomb. According to an arrest affidavit, authorities responded to Verizon Wireless, located at South Dewey Street in North Platte, at around 2:42 p.m. on Monday, August 31st, regarding a bomb threat. The investigation revealed that a man placed a box on the table, said it was a bomb, then left the store. Police say during the course of the investigation, Harkreader was identified as the suspect and taken into custody later that day. He was arraigned on Tuesday, where his bond was set at 10% of $50,000. Reporting for KRVN News, I'm Christian Schwartz.
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0: Taking a look at your River Country forecast, we'll see the mid-90s today. Lots of sunshine around the area. We'll see the mid-90s and the sunshine carrying to tomorrow. And then overnight tonight, clear skies, upper 60s, much the same overnight tomorrow night. Friday, heading into Friday night and throughout the weekend, could see some chances for rain popping in on Friday. In the mid-90s for Friday, the mid-90s for Saturday looks to be dry. Those rain chances carrying to Friday night, Saturday night, and potentially as well on Sunday. More weather info 24/7. 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

0: Shay on the River here this Wednesday after this. Yeah, Wednesday afternoon here on the River. A lot of fun with UNK Athletics right here on the River yesterday. Lopers swept their volleyball home opener against Peru State. And now UNK football tomorrow has their first road game. They take on the Shadron State Eagles up there in Shadron. Pre-game here on the River alongside 106.9 FM in Kearney set for 6:30 with kickoff at 7 o'clock right here on your Loper Nation station, 93.1 The River. Don't miss out on high school sports and the Lopers and with the Huskers. A lot of high school sports already on the page. We had UNK volleyball last night, Cozad volleyball last night, Mullen South Loop, Holdridge Amherst, whole bunch of high school and college volleyball, and we'll have the Huskers tonight on 880 KRVN and Loper football right here on the River tomorrow night as they take on Shadron State.
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Brothers Osborne here on the river today, and we'll have Ag News just a couple of minutes out from our friends at the Rural Radio Network. 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
2: Biodiesel. Andy Richard, president of Sapp Brothers Petroleum, says they like biodiesel.
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3: Any diesel engine that's going up and down the road today can use this product safely and affordably.
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4: 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Ricketts knows D.C. is pay to play. Since going to D.C., Ricketts has increased his net worth almost 30%. He voted to lower his own taxes and made a killing dumping shares before a looming government shutdown. Meanwhile, he's opposed every serious attempt to ban congressional stock trading. Nebraskans can't afford lawmakers enriching themselves while our costs go through the roof. Tell Senator Ricketts to support the Ban Congressional Stock Trading Act now. This communication paid for by Nebraska Groundswell.
5: I'm Steve White reporting from the Nebraska State Fair with a check of ag news. And Tuesday night brought a political debate, agriculture front and center. Alex Makavica has more.
6: Incumbent U.S. Senator Pete Ricketts and independent challenger Dan Osborne met for a debate at the Nebraska State Fair. Federal ethanol policy was one of the major topics, debating who stands to benefit from federal tax incentives. Osborne argued that Nebraska corn farmers should receive a larger share of benefits from the clean fuel tax credit, saying much of the incentive currently flows to ethanol producers rather than growers.
7: And when I go to Washington, D.C., I'm going to fight for an amendment so our corn growers can get 50% of that tax credit, and not the lion's share going to the CEOs.
6: Ricketts, however, defended the tax credit, saying Nebraska producers could see stronger corn prices as the program develops.
8: And I was talking to one of those producers who said he expected to see maybe 30, 40 cents a bushel more if this all worked out.
6: Both Ricketts and Osborne did agree, however, on a proposal allowing additional imported beef into the country, both candidates expressing their concerns about President Trump's temporary waiver that allows up to 300,000 metric tons of lean trimmings to use for ground beef, arguing it could hurt Nebraska cattle producers.
5: Thanks so much for that, Alex. And you can find a complete debate recap on our website, ruralradionetwork.com. And also here at the Nebraska State Fair, open class beef shows, the major beef breeds competing in the show ring today. And then things switching over to FFA this weekend. So a busy time here at the Nebraska State Fair. Make sure to follow us on social media, Facebook and Instagram, for all your fair favorites. I'm Steve White.
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1: Taking a look at your River Country forecast. We'll see the mid-90s today. Lots of sunshine around the area. We'll see the mid-90s and the sunshine carrying to tomorrow. And then overnight tonight, clear skies, upper 60s, much the same overnight tomorrow night. Friday, heading into Friday night and throughout the weekend, could see some chances for rain popping in on Friday in the mid-90s for Friday. The mid-90s for Saturday looks to be dry. Those rain chances carrying to Friday night, Saturday night, and potentially as well on Sunday. More weather info 24/7. 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

Country on 93.1 The River. It's Afternoons with Alex, and we'll have lots of fun with the Nebraska State Fair continuing on the rest of the week. First, though, Chris Stapleton on The River.

Seemingly one of the newer hits from the pair with Jaded on the River. It's Afternoons with Alex, powered by Gothenburg Health. Now here's a River Rewind from Brooks and Dunn.

0: Good life, great country here on the river. It's Afternoons with Alex, and we continue on with all the fun at the Nebraska State Fair up until Labor Day. 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
2: 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Lexington Regional Health Center celebrated their 50th anniversary on Tuesday, September 1st, with the public. CEO Jason Douglas reflects on what 50 years means for an organization like LRHC.
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10: Taking a look at your River Country forecast, we'll see the mid-90s today. Lots of sunshine around the area. We'll see the mid-90s and the sunshine carrying to tomorrow. And then overnight tonight, clear skies, upper 60s, much the same overnight tomorrow night. Friday, heading into Friday night and throughout the weekend, could see some chances for rain popping in on Friday. In the mid-90s for Friday, the mid-90s for Saturday looks to be dry. Those rain chances carrying to Friday night, Saturday night, and potentially as well on Sunday. More weather info 24/7. 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

0: Zach Brown Band here on the river this Wednesday. Time now for your 93 seconds of country music news with Lauren Elena, who is this week's guest host on Backstage Country. Her new album, Stages, isn't just a collection of songs about her own experiences. One of the most striking tracks is Household, and it was inspired by a late-night conversation with a longtime friend who was going through a difficult period in her marriage. And on Backstage Country, Elena opened up about the surprisingly personal and somewhat funny story behind the song, including the fact that she wrote it herself while she was newly married. Now, Elena recalled, after getting a call from a longtime friend from back home, that she was struggling with her husband, telling Elena that she'd been drinking heavily, he had been drinking heavily, he wasn't coming home. And during their conversation, the friend also shared something that Elena wouldn't forget. She's like, "I was trying to talk to my mom about it, but she said, you picked him, deal with it." Now, Elena incorporated some other little nuggets from her friend's conversation into the lyrics, transforming a difficult real-life situation into a song about trying to hold a troubled household together. And the songwriting also shines through the title, Household. She explained she loves playing with words. The title came to her after the phone conversation with her friend, with the phrase household becoming a central piece of wordplay throughout the song, with one of the chorus lines referencing to stop herself from burning down the house while trying to hold it all together. Backstage Country later tonight with Lauren Elena, this week's guest host for the week, joining in with Elena Smith. You can find more at our website, krvn.com. That's your country music news, 93 seconds of it, here on the river.
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6: 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Featuring consignments from the Wine Glass Ranch. 220 Angus and Black White Face steers weighing 8 1/4 to 9 1/4. And 150 head of preg checked open heifers weighing 8 1/4 to 9 1/4 as well. Here's the Coyote Lake Ranch, ML and Charlie. 205 Angus spayed heifers weighing 8 to 9 1/4 and 33 preg checked open heifers weighing 9 to 9 1/4. AgriVest Inc. G. Cucarola, 220 head of Angus and black white face steers weighing 9 1/4 to 1,000 pounds. Newtamill Land and Cattle, Joe Newton, 200 head of Angus steers weighing 850 to 950. The Watson Ranch is 100 Angus and semi-Angus steers and 80 head of Angus and semi-Angus heifer calves, all weighing 400 to 500. 500 pounds. Here's Rush Creek Land and Livestock, the club in the south side. 120 head of Angus and black white face heifers weighing 700 to 8 1/4. Here's Loot and Ohm with 98 head of Angus preg checked open heifers weighing 850 to 950. Cole Schaefer, 90 head of preg checked open heifers weighing 975 to 1100 pounds. Lau Cattle Company, 86 Angus open heifers weighing 9 to 9 1/4. The Kelly Ranch, Mike, Dan, and Tom, 78 Angus and a few black white face steers weighing 850 to 950. All this and many more valued consignments this Thursday, September 3rd at Ogallala Livestock Special Stocker Feeder Sale starting at 10 a.m. selling 2,000 head.
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0: Cole Swindell and Jody Messina here on the river this Wednesday. Commodity markets have closed up. In a few minutes, we'll have some analysis, some commentary, all that from the Rural Radio Network after Ashley Cook.
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4: 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I'm Lacey Shippey for the Rural Radio Network, and our guest on today's Channel Final Bell was Arlen Suderman with StoneX Financial.
5: Yeah, I think it's the ebb and flow of money flow, if you will. We still have the same fundamentals underneath of this market, still concerns about the Black Sea, still concerns about the Middle East war, strong demand signals from the EPA on the biofuel program, which was reiterated again on Monday to start this week. We still have China buying. They were in buying soybeans again over the last 24 hours. All of those factors are still there. But you look at the price gains that we've seen already to this point. December corn has traded up 90 cents roughly from where it was 3 weeks ago.
4: That again was Arlen Suderman with StoneX Financial, our guest on today's Channel Final Bell here on the Rural Radio Network.
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9: Why did Pete Ricketts spend millions to get himself appointed to the U.S. Senate? Ricketts knows D.C. is pay to play. Since going to D.C., Ricketts has increased his net worth almost 30%. He voted to lower his own taxes and made a killing dumping shares before a looming government shutdown. Meanwhile, he's opposed every serious attempt to ban congressional stock trading. Nebraskans can't afford lawmakers enriching themselves while our costs go through the roof. Tell Senator Ricketts to support the banned congressional...
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0: Taking a look at your River Country forecast. We'll see the mid-90s today. Lots of sunshine around the area. We'll see the mid-90s and the sunshine carrying it tomorrow. And then overnight tonight, clear skies, upper 60s, much the same overnight tomorrow night. Friday, heading into Friday night and throughout the weekend, could see some chances for rain popping in on Friday. In the mid-90s for Friday, the mid-90s for Saturday looks to be dry. Those rain chances carrying to Friday night, Saturday night, and potentially as well on Sunday. More weather info 24/7. 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

Parker McCollum on the river to kick things off in the 4 o'clock hour, meaning we are now 1 hour away from the start of your drive at 5 on the river, presented by Gothenburg Health. Ella Langley, Riley Green, and Little Big Town on the way, but first, Blake White.

Little Big Town here on 93.1 The River. We're bringing back the classics with the 75th anniversary of KRVN. One of those is the football forecast. How to take part in a few minutes after Ella Langley and Riley Green.

0: Lainey Wilson and John Mayer here on the river this Wednesday. We've been bringing back the classics with the 75th anniversary of KRVN. One of those is the football forecast. 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
3: Immigration and border security generated some of the night's sharpest exchanges during the Nebraska State Fair's U.S. Senate debate last night between Senator Pete Ricketts and independent candidate Dan Osborne. Ricketts defended the increased border security funding and pointed to support from national law enforcement organizations.
4: I voted for the Working Families Tax Cut, which dedicated $170 billion to be able to help build a wall, hire more agents. In fact, the National Border Patrol Council, the union for all the brave women and men who defend our border, came to Nebraska for the first time to endorse me.
3: Osborne agreed the nation needs a secure border, but said Congress should also ensure accountability and oversight of immigration enforcement agencies.
5: Joe Biden and Kamala Harris, they failed on the border. They allowed immigrants to come to this country unchecked and unvetted. And Donald Trump has closed the border, and I believe without a border, we don't have a country.
3: In a special meeting this week, the University of Nebraska Board of Regents approved a new governance structure for Nebraska medicine. The Omaha Community Foundation will now be a shared governing member of Nebraska medicine alongside the university system. It's the latest step in a process for the university system to fully own and operate Nebraska medicine. Previously, the university system split ownership with Clarkson Regional Health Services. For KRVN Radio, I'm Dave Schroeder.
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13: Taking a look at your River Country forecast for the rest of your Wednesday. We'll see the sunshine out. The triple digits for those heat index readings across River Country in the south winds 5 to 10. Clear skies tonight, upper 60s. We'll be in the mid-90s then for Thursday as we'll see the east winds tomorrow gusting to 20. And then we'll see the mid-90s as well for your Friday with south winds gusting to 30. Friday night, heading into the weekend, could see some showers and thunderstorms in the forecast. 70s Friday night, upper 60s on Saturday night. And we'll see that rain chance carry into early next week. More weather info 24/7. 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

0: Tyler Green here on the river this Wednesday. Time to look at your celebrity news. Some of the big stories that have popped up over the past few days, including Jim Thornton, who's been the announcer for Wheel of Fortune for the past decade and a half, has been suspended from the show. Sony Pictures Television has confirmed a recasting during an ongoing investigation. The action follows an incident on a commercial flight back in May where a passenger raised concerns about Thornton, which prompted law enforcement to meet him upon landing. Now, public reporting has not disclosed what Thornton allegedly did on the flight. The only confirmed description is that on May 14th, a passenger on American Airlines Flight 1276 raised concerns about him with a flight attendant, and the pilot then arranged for law enforcement to meet the plane when they arrived at LAX. They questioned Thornton at the gate, they released him, and that right now is that was that, I guess. So we'll find out more probably through the paparazzi and so on and so forth throughout the next couple of weeks, I'd imagine, on that story. Additionally, Dolly Parton's star on the Hollywood Walk of Fame was damaged shortly after her death. Repairs are currently underway for the star as a fan reported flowers were stolen from the star and the name was scratched off. The star was dedicated back in 1984. It already had existing cracks and was prompting the Hollywood Chamber of Commerce to schedule repairs before the recent vandalism took place. More news, whether it's of the news around town or of the stars in our life, it's at our website, KRVN.com.
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Thomas Rhett and Jordan Davis here on the river this Wednesday, getting ready for your drive at 5. Before that, we'll have your closing cash grain bits, Mellowaters all over river country, and some Cody Johnson.

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4: 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Starting with Ag Valley Co-op Edison, corn 510, beans 1250, spring wheat 802, hard red winter wheat is at 761. Eustis corn 505, beans 1245, wheat 751. North Platte corn 510, beans 1255, wheat 756. Cap ethanol in Minden, corn is at 508, Kappa Grain in Elm Creek corn is at 513, beans 1260. Country Partners Gothenburg corn 501, beans 1255, wheat 749. Farnham corn 501, beans 1245, wheat 754. Nebraska corn processing in Cambridge corn is at 529 and CHS Loomis corn is at 509, beans 1255. 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
4: Looking at your River Country forecast, heading into the drive at 5, we'll cool things off from the near triple digits today to the mid to upper 60s tonight. We'll

0: Clear skies and those south winds gusting to 20. For tomorrow and Friday, lots of sunshine both days, mid-90s to wrap up the work week. East winds tomorrow, south winds for your Friday. And Friday night, we could see some showers, maybe a thunderstorm or two in there as well, low 70s. That rain chance sticking around for a good chunk of the weekend, including Labor Day Monday. You can find more on the forecast at our website, krvn.com.
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0: 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Well ahead.

0: Russell Dickerson here in the Drive at 5 on the River. It's Afternoons with Alex and your Drive at 5, all brought to you by our friends at Gothenburg Health. Lots of fun tomorrow with the Lopers and Friday with high school football. More with that in a few minutes. Got Kane Brown on the way alongside Sammy Kershaw. But first, here's Morgan Wallen.
1: See ya.

Kane Brown right here on the river this Wednesday, Drive at 5, and we've got a jam-packed sports schedule today, tomorrow, Friday, and Saturday. More with that in a few minutes right here after Sam and Kershaw.

0: on the river this Wednesday. We've got a jam-packed high school and college sports calendar here between the river, Kami Country, 880 KRVN, and our sister stations, KUVR and K-Bear, in Holdridge and Broken Bow, respectively. Tonight, Nebraska volleyball takes on South Dakota State. We'll have that game from Brookings on 880 KRVN. Then looking at tomorrow, we've got lots of stuff here because we'll have on the river, right here on the river, we'll have UNK football at Chadron State. Then on Kami Country, Lexington Gothenburg softball. On K-Bear, SCM Ansley Litchfield football. And on KUVR, it's Holdridge heading down to Norton, Kansas for volleyball. Friday, we're going to have a Highline Bertrand football on the Blowtorch. Lexington Garing on Kami Country. KUVR will have Holdridge, Fillmore Central. K-Bear will have Pleasanton, Amherst. And then on Saturday, we've got Husker football on 880 KRVN. 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
5: Nebraska State Fair celebrates a milestone with 5 million visitors to the new fairgrounds in Grand Island. The Patterson family of Hastings, mom and dad and six kids, enjoyed a day at the fair. Marketing director Courtney Glock says a family was surprised with some special treats as the fair reaches its mark.
6: You know, I say that we get excited about everyone that comes through the gate, but we were super excited to welcome our 5 millionth visitor here in Grand Island since 2010 at the Nebraska State Fair. So over the last 17 years, more than 5 million folks have officially gone through the gates.
5: The community of Grand Island also donated museum and water park passes to the family, plus new State Fair swag. The fair is in its 17th year on the fairgrounds at Fauner Park. Nebraska residents have a brand new, faster way to navigate state services starting this week. Governor Jim Pillen has officially announced the launch of the Nebraska Navigator. That's an artificial intelligence chatbot now live on Nebraska.gov. The statewide rollout follows a highly successful pilot program with the Department of Motor Vehicles, which officials say helped reduce customer call volumes by 20%. In addition, the chatbot is available 24/7 and able to assist users in a variety of languages. Reporting for KRVN, I'm Dave Schroeder.
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0: Taking a look at your Drive at 5 forecast. We'll see the temperatures cool off from the mid to upper 90s, some triple digits we've seen out there, into the upper 60s overnight. Clear skies, those south winds gusting to 20. Tomorrow and Friday, mostly sunny both days, mid 90s to wrap up the work week. East winds gusting to 20 tomorrow, south winds gusting to 30 on Friday. Could see some rain Friday night. That chance of rain sticking around for a very good chunk of the rest of the weekend, including Labor Day Monday with a 20% chance for some showers. Looking at your River Country temperatures right now, 94 in Lexington, 98 in Holdridge alongside Cambridge, 96 in McCook and Kearney, 93 North Platte, upper 90s in River Country, Kansas, Phillipsburg's at 102. More weather info at our website, krvn.com.
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at 5 with Luke Bryan here on the river this Wednesday. We have two of the final states that were added to the union in our KRVN trips and tours. We just got back from Alaska with Jason Jorgensen's crew. Had a whole bunch of fun through the photos. And here this winter, 880 Scott Foster is going on a trip of a lifetime, and you can go with him January 30th through February 8th. It's a tropical getaway to three distinct Hawaiian islands with the perfect balance of planned attractions and time at leisure to explore as you wish. Find out more details at our website, krvn.com. 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

0: winter getaway in Hawaii, January 30th through February 8th.
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Chris Stapleton on the Rivers. I start to wrap things up this Wednesday in your drive at 5. Don't worry, still plenty more here on the River after Hudson Westbrook.

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11: Looking at your River Country forecast, we're going to see the upper 60s overnight tonight with clear skies and the south winds gusting to 20. Tomorrow and Friday, sunshine both days, mid-90s to wrap up the work week. East winds tomorrow gusting to 20, south winds Friday gusting to 30. And we'll see some light winds Thursday night, chance for some rain Friday night. And that chance for rain carrying into the entirety of the weekend, including a slight chance on Labor Day Monday. More weather info 24/7. 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

Jones here on the river this Wednesday. Just wrapped up your drive at 5, presented by our friends at Gothenburg Health. 75th anniversary Diamond Drive continues on with KRVN outside of the State Fair, where we'll be at tomorrow getting your registrations after Stella Lefty. On

0: I was done for.
1: Max McNown here on the river this Wednesday, and we've got lots of fun with the 75th Diamond Anniversary Drive coming up tomorrow and Saturday. Tomorrow we will be at Destination Downtown in Kearney as part of the UNK welcoming back for the students and getting everybody acquainted with all the fun that you can have in downtown Kearney. 6 to 8 tomorrow, we'll be there getting you signed up for the 75th Diamond Anniversary Drive. We'll also on Saturday be at the Junction 610 Cruisers Car Show at Pioneer Village in Minden and the Pleasanton Rodeo as well. 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And find out where you can get signed up right now at our website, krvn.com.
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12: Fox News, I'm Tom Graham. The jury excused for the day. In the Lindsey Clancy murder trial, earlier they told a judge for a second time they could not agree on a verdict for the Massachusetts mother. Defense attorney Kevin Reddington says he doesn't have any expectations.
13: I would have no idea. I mean, that's up to them. It's their stamina, and they're just amazing people.
12: Clancy has admitted to killing her three children, but the defense argues she's not criminally responsible because she suffered from postpartum psychosis. A new hurricane has formed in the Pacific Ocean and could threaten Hawaii. Fox's Jill Nato.
14: Hurricane Lowell is now churning in the Pacific Ocean as a Category 5 storm. It's a few hundred miles south of Hawaii, and it's packing winds up to 160 miles an hour. The National Hurricane Center says the island chain is already feeling swells from the storm.
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1: Looking at your River Country forecast, we're going to see the upper 60s overnight tonight with clear skies and the south winds gusting to 20. Tomorrow and Friday, sunshine both days, mid-90s to wrap up the work week. East winds tomorrow gusting to 20, south winds Friday gusting to 30. And we'll see some light winds Thursday night, chance for some rain Friday night. And that chance for rain carrying into the entirety of the weekend, including a slight chance on Labor Day Monday. More weather info 24/7. 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

0: Langley here on the river, starting to wrap things up in your Afternoons with Alex this Wednesday afternoon, powered by Gothenburg Health. 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

Parker McCollum here on this Wednesday, wrapping things up for me before Backstage Country kicks me out. Thanks for listening here all afternoon long to Afternoons with Alex, powered by our friends at Gothenburg Health. I've got one last check of your forecast on the way alongside Scott McCreary and Hootie the Blue.

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4: Final check of the forecast from me before Backstage Country tonight calls for the upper 60s overnight. Clear skies, the south winds gusting to 20. For tomorrow and Friday, lots of sunshine both days, mid-90s to wrap up the work week. East winds tomorrow gusting to 20, south winds gusting to 30, and then a good chance for rain showing up Friday night and sticking in through the rest of the weekend, including Labor Day Monday. 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I've been Alex Amaki. Thanks for joining us on Backstage Country. 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